0: A giant bonfire, fire drum displays, live music, the Warwick Thistle Pipe Band, fire twirling performances, and a fireworks finale at 8:15 p.m. Killarney Show Society President Jan Hamilton says the event has grown from a small gathering in 2010 into one of the region's biggest nights, raising vital funds for local community groups. Ms. Hamilton says the country friendliness of the event is what keeps city visitors coming back year after year. Visitors are advised to rug up well for what is one of Queensland's coldest towns. You can find more local news stories in the latest editions of the Town and Country Journal, Warwick Today and Warwick Daily News.
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5: And it's currently 15.3 degrees outside, and I'm sure it's probably still cool because it's quite breezy outside. Going for a maximum of 19 degrees today. Yeah, it feels like 13.1 degrees. Yep, okay, so it's still cooler. Our apologies about the news about the bonfire. It's it was on last weekend. So sorry, you missed that one if you didn't go. Okay, so we're going to move on with the with the more music. So we've got David Lee Roth, California Girls, The Who, See Me, Feel Me, and Rob Thomas, Save the Last Dance for Me.

listening to Rose City FM 89.3 with Tanya and Ray. I'm having so much fun today. But anyway, the Living Spoons, Do You Believe in Magic? Zaga and Evans in the year 2525. And then Elvis Costello and the Attractions with Oliver's Army.

And it's 10:23 and you're with Ray and Tanya until midday. Okay, the next lot of music is Ice House, Miss Divine, Thompson Twins, Doctor, Doctor, and Guy Sebastian, Before I Go.

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Okay, and it's 10:39. There you go. I'll say 10:39 because it nearly is. I've got Jerry Lee Lewis coming up, Great Balls of Fire, The Four Seasons with Richie Valens, Can't Take My Eyes Off You, Jump in the Line by Harry Belafonte, and Richie Valens' La Bamba.

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That you're mine. That you're mine. That you're mine. That you're mine. That you're mine. That you're mine. That you're mine. That you're mine. That you're mine. That you're mine. That you're mine. That you're mine. That you're mine. That you're mine. That you're mine. That you're mine. That you're mine. That you're mine. That you're mine. That you're mine. That you're mine. That you're mine. That you're mine. That you're mine. That you're mine.

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And you're with Ray and Tanya until midday, and it's going on 10 minutes to 11. We have a request from Bob, the Grassroots Midnight Confessions, and then we're going to play Tom Jones Without Love and Paul McCartney, Ebony and Ivory.

To live for today and to love for tomorrow is the wisdom of a fool. Because tomorrow is promised to no one. You see, love is that wonderful thing that the whole wide world needs plenty of. And if you think for one minute that you can live without it, and you're only fooling yourself. Listen, please. I'd like to tell you something that happened to me.

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1: Hello, I'm Bethany Lawler with the latest news from around the Southern Downs. The Southern Downs is in for a classic dry winter week ahead, with the Bureau of Meteorology forecasting clear conditions and no rain for Warwick through to Sunday. Bureau of Meteorology forecaster Jonathan Howe says Queensland is in for a fairly stable weather pattern with persistent southeasterly winds and dry seasonal conditions across most of the state. Temperatures in Warwick will be mild during the day, reaching the low 20s, but overnight minimums are expected to drop sharply, with the Bureau warning the Darling Downs could see minimums as low as 1 to 2 degrees by the weekend. Beachgoers on the southeast coast are reminded that hazardous surf conditions are expected to ease from today. 9 garden beds across the Warwick CBD are set for a revitalisation under Council's new beautification strategy, delivering what the Council describes as 4 seasons of colour. Mayor Melissa Hamilton says the community made clear they want to restore their pride in the Rose City, and the works will ensure Warwick's most prominent garden beds continue to provide colour and charm to the streetscape. Deputy Mayor Cheryl Windle says the works prioritise drought-tolerant and native species better suited to the region's increasingly challenging seasonal conditions, using recycled and rainwater where available. Locations included in the works are John Simpson Park, Victoria Park, the Burns Monument, 2 Palmerin Street roundabouts and 2 Guy Street roundabouts. The garden upgrades form part of Council's 5-year corporate plan. Southern Queensland farmers can now access free monthly financial webinars designed to help them get ahead of emerging challenges on the land before they become a crisis. 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In sports news, the Warwick Cowboys have celebrated a rare trophy double on home turf, claiming both the Madsen Rasmussen Shield and the Reserve Grade President's Cup at Father Ranger Oval on Saturday. The Cowboys A-grade side dominated Dolby Diehards 54-6 in the Madsen Rasmussen Shield, while the Reserve Grade secured a gritty 17-16 President's Cup win over Brothers, with a Yeam Costello field goal in the 73rd minute sealing victory. Cowboys president Dane Barrett says 4 under-19 players made their senior debuts in the reserve grade win and were remarkable under the pressure of a big game. Costello was one of 4 under-19 debutants who stepped up after injuries and unavailability left the Cowboys short on troops. Pittsworth Danes won the Women's President's Cup 24-6, while Valleys defeated Gatton 32-18 in the under-19s. And Warwick can now claim to be home to Australia's best IGA, with Spanos IGA taking out the 2026 IGA National Retailer of the Year title at the Chain's National Awards on the Gold Coast. The family-owned Warwick Supermarket also claimed National Large Store of the Year, National Large Bakery Department of the Year, and National Large Fresh Produce Department of the Year. Director Frank Spano says the recognition is a testament to the dedication of the entire team and thanks the Warwick community, whose continued support made the award as much theirs as the store's. As Australia's top-performing IGA retailer, Spano's will now represent the nation at the International IGA Global Rally in the United States. You can find more local news stories in the latest editions of the Town and Country Journal, Warwick Today and Warwick Daily News.
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6: And you're with Tanya and Ray. I've got Richie Valens coming up with Donna Herman Hermits. I'm into something good and Little Richie Tutti Frutti.

0: And you're with Ray and Tanya until midday, and it is 13 minutes past 11. Okay, it's 17.3 degrees outside. Oh, that breeze is still blowing the trees outside. That's not a good sign. And it's going to go to a maximum of 19 degrees today. Okay, so we've got coming up next Bill Haley and the Comets with Rock Around the Clock. Dusty Springfield, You Don't Have to Say You Love Me. Willie Nelson, Seven Spanish Angels, and the band 1927, Tell Me a Story.
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And you're with Ray and Tanya. Temperature outside at the moment is 17.3 degrees and it is 11:26. I have got O'Carroll coming up by Neil Sedaka, Skeeter Davis, The End of the World, and Petula Clark with Downtown.

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3: 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So that's all we've got left. Okay, so with the next lot of music, we've got Martha and the Muffins, Echo Beach, Salt and Pepper, The Brick Track versus Giddy Up, and Tracy Chapman, Fast Car.

0: Ray, we're nearly finished our show for today.
1: I know. It's gone really quickly, actually, surprising. And we've played lots of music. Woohoo!
0: We did today.
1: Lots of variety for everybody.
0: I was actually shocked that we did. We got Shania Twain, Rock This Country coming up, Hot Chocolate, Girl Crazy, and Michael Jackson, Rock With You. Plus, Paul is in the studio next door, ready to go on at midday. But we'd like to say farewell to everybody for today.
1: Yes, thank you for listening. Hope you've enjoyed our music variety. And stay out of the breeze. Stay warm.
0: Yeah, stay out of the cold.
1: Enjoy all the trees and all the crafts and the music and everything going on downtown.
0: Yeah, jumpers and jazz for the rest of the week.
1: Yes.
0: All right, so we'll say goodbye to you all now and we'll put this last bit of music on for you. See yous.
1: Bye.

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2: Hello there, I'm Sean Bindley. Protesters have gathered in Perth as One Nation leader Pauline Hanson delivers an address to a leadership breakfast. Around 70 people protesting One Nation's policies on immigration. A heavy police presence remains in the area. A planning expert says the Victorian state government got the raw end of the deal with the West Gate Tunnel project, as new data reveals trucks are avoiding the $10.2 billion tunnel and using rat runs through Melbourne's inner north. Traffic monitoring has found almost three times as many six-axle heavy vehicles are using two suburban roads in the area. Dr. Liam Davies, urban planning and sustainability expert at RMIT University, says the project wasn't the government's idea. It was pushed by Transurban, using highly favourable traffic modelling.
3: Transurban got to change their contract terms on the existing CityLink network, and the PBO estimates that that will generate them $26 billion in additional revenue. So in a way, they kind of make bank because they build the tunnel and that money is off CityLink. Sure, they want more people to use it. The main money comes from CityLink.
2: Meanwhile, Italian carmaker Fiat has stopped importing passenger vehicles into Australia as sales flatline. The iconic brand recorded just 13 local sales last month after struggling to compete with cheap electric alternatives. Director of content at Drive, James Ward, says established car manufacturers are under immense pressure.
4: Sales are going down. You see a lot of these other legacy brands are really fighting against the tide from some of these new Chinese brands that are bringing in cars with value that just simply cannot be competed with.
2: Experts are urging Australians to take precautions, such as a family pass or code word, as AI makes so-called lost my phone scams more effective. Artificial intelligence is now being used by fraudsters to clone voices to sound like a victim's loved ones. Cybersecurity consultant Mark Voss says tech and phone companies are taking steps to try to address scams like this.
5: On the 1st of July, they implemented unverified, where text came through as pretending to be businesses. Now, with caller ID, they want to get more sophisticated in how they handle caller ID, so it's much, much harder to pretend to be someone else.
2: Australia has the highest rate of cancer diagnoses amongst people under 50 anywhere in the world. But as Kiara Parker reports, the high figure is driven by our world-leading screening programs.
6: The figures come from the World Health Organization. Australia recorded 135 cancer diagnoses per 100,000 people aged under 50. Breast cancer is the most commonly diagnosed cancer, but doctors claim about 10% are caught before the age of 40 because of increased screening. Breast cancer now has a 92.7% survival rate in Australia. Australia also has the highest skin cancer rate in the world, around 37 cases per 100,000 people, more than 11 times the global average. Kiara Parker reporting.
2: And researchers tracking the spread of cane toads across Australia have analysed more than 400,000 hours of audio recordings of the pest. The James Cook University team used tapes from 40 sites to track different behaviours signified by their calls. Spokesperson Franco Leung says they've cross-referenced the calls with environmental conditions,
7: which may help us to understand and to stop their spreading through breeding.
2: This is Air News.
8: And just a quick review of the weather. Today's basically turned out the way that they expected. Partly cloudy. Winds 15 to 20 kilometres an hour, which they're hanging around, but certainly gusting up to 30 kilometres an hour for most of this morning. Maximum of 19. Currently sitting around the 18 mark, so slowly making its way there. For the next couple of days for Wednesday, partly cloudy, the chance of morning fog with the slight chance of a shower in the far east. Near zero chance elsewhere. Light winds, that will be a relief. 6 to 21 and partly cloudy for Warwick is the prediction for tomorrow. And then for Thursday, 4 to 22 and sunny here in the Rosen Road, Ayer City.
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listening to Rosie FM 89.3, live and local community radio. Dave Stewart from the Eurythmics and Candy Dulfer helping out on the saxophone. Lily was here. Hello, welcome. It's Tuesday afternoon. You're with Paul. Great to have your company here this afternoon. We're day six of Jumpers and Jazz, so we're at the midpoint. So hopefully you've been able to get out and enjoy some of the events and the other things that are happening around town, around the region. And we'll have a chat about a few things coming up through the rest of the afternoon. If you'd like to hear a song or two, 4661-8989 is my number, so please give me a call. I just thought I'd let you know, coming up at 1 o'clock, though I don't want you to leave the, listening to me, but 1 o'clock at the Kiss Cafe Collective there in Parliament Street, there's a local movie written and produced by Wendy Cochran. Now, the title of the movie is What Happens When Men Knit. Very intriguing. I'd like to be able to go and see it myself. I'd like to see what happens when men knit, if in fact they are knitting at all. But that's at 1 o'clock this afternoon at the Kiss Cafe Collective, if that's something you'd like to get along to. It was this day back in 1987. Guns N' Roses' debut album, Appetite for Destruction, was released. Became one of the best-selling debut albums of all time, with more than 30 million copies sold. So let's kick off Sweet Child of Mine, Rose City FM 89.3.

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It's 20 past midday and Supertramp Breakfast in America. Had a call from Paul. He's come in and would like a couple of songs played. We're going down a different musical path this afternoon. We've got a double play here from Bruce Hornsby and The Range. Let's kick it off with The Way It Is, Rose City FM 89.3.

0: Bruce Hornsby in the range, Madeline Rain for Paul. Paul, hope you enjoy those couple of Bruce Hornsby songs. Yep, some great music there. I'm just reading, actually, he's still touring. His band's now called The Noisemakers. He disbanded the range a few years ago and actually released an album back in April this year. I might have to go and have a look for it, see if we can find some songs. Just give you some weather observations. As at midday, the Bureau is telling us the temperature for Warwick, 17.3, feels like 14. Those winds coming from the east, northeast, around the 17 kilometre an hour mark, but actually gusting up to about 30 kilometres. So still a bit breezy from time to time, but hopefully that weather system off the coast is going to make its way out to sea and we'll get back to some calmer weather from tomorrow. Here's hoping.
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You're with Paul here, Rose City FM 89.3. It's 20 minutes to 1 o'clock, and Urban and Underwood with The Fighter. And before Keith and Carrie, we had Buggles with Video Killed the Radio Star. I'm just waiting for the follow-up on that one. Streaming Killed the Video Star. I think that should be the next song that comes out. 1 o'clock, we'll have local news with Bethany. Until then, here's some more music. Colin Buchanan, Rose City FM 89.3, Southern Downs Local Radio.

the Footloose soundtrack. There's Denise Williams. Let's hear it for the boy here at Rosehead FM 89.3. And before Denise, we heard from Colin Buchanan, Sons of the Country. Well, I've heard from Lorna just a little while ago on 4661 8989. We've got another Shania Twain song. This is one probably don't hear a whole lot. Whose bed have your boots been under, buddy? 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

5 when the lights go out here at Rose City FM 89.3, and Shania for Lorna. Before then, whose bed have your boots been under? Coming up to Bethany and the local news at 1 o'clock. 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
1: Hello, I'm Bethany Lawler with the latest news from around the Southern Downs. The Southern Downs is in for a classic dry winter week ahead, with the Bureau of Meteorology forecasting clear conditions and no rain for Warwick through to Sunday. Bureau of Meteorology forecaster Jonathan Howe says Queensland is in for a fairly stable weather pattern with persistent southeasterly winds and dry seasonal conditions across most of the state. Temperatures in Warwick will be mild during the day, reaching the low 20s, but overnight minimums are expected to drop sharply, with the Bureau warning the Darling Downs could see minimums as low as 1 to 2 degrees by the weekend. Beachgoers on the southeast coast are reminded that hazardous surf conditions are expected to ease from today. 9 garden beds across the Warwick CBD are set for a revitalisation under Council's new beautification strategy, delivering what the Council describes as 4 seasons of colour. Mayor Melissa Hamilton says the community made clear they want to restore their pride in the Rose City, and the works will ensure Warwick's most prominent garden beds continue to provide colour and charm to the streetscape. Deputy Mayor Cheryl Windle says the works prioritise drought-tolerant and native species better suited to the region's increasingly challenging seasonal conditions, using recycled and rainwater where available. Locations included in the works are John Simpson Park, Victoria Park, the Burns Monument, 2 Palmerin Street roundabouts and 2 Guy Street roundabouts. The garden upgrades form part of Council's 5-year corporate plan. Southern Queensland farmers can now access free monthly financial webinars designed to help them get ahead of emerging challenges on the land before they become a crisis. 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In sports news, the Warwick Cowboys have celebrated a rare trophy double on home turf, claiming both the Madsen Rasmussen Shield and the Reserve Grade President's Cup at Father Ranger Oval on Saturday. The Cowboys' A-grade side dominated Dolby Diehards 54-6 in the Madsen Rasmussen Shield, while the Reserve Grade secured a gritty 17-16 President's Cup win over Brothers, with a Yeam Costello field goal in the 73rd minute sealing victory. Cowboys president Dane Barrett says 4 under-19 players made their senior debuts in the reserve grade win and were remarkable under the pressure of a big game. Costello was one of 4 under-19 debutants who stepped up after injuries and unavailability left the Cowboys short on troops. Pittsworth Danes won the Women's President's Cup 24-6, while Valleys defeated Gatton 32-18 in the under-19s. And Warwick can now claim to be home to Australia's best IGA, with Spanos IGA taking out the 2026 IGA National Retailer of the Year title at the chain's National Awards on the Gold Coast. The family-owned Warwick Supermarket also claimed National Large Store of the Year, National Large Bakery Department of the Year, and National Large Fresh Produce Department of the Year. Director Frank Spano says the recognition is a testament to the dedication of the entire team and thanks the Warwick community, whose continued support made the award as much theirs as the store's. As Australia's top-performing IGA retailer, Spano's will now represent the nation at the International IGA Global Rally in the United States. You can find more local news stories in the latest editions of the Town and Country Journal, Warwick Today and Warwick Daily News.
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5: Hello, welcome back. You're with Paul here at Rose City FM 89.3. I'll be with you until 4 this afternoon. Thank you for your company. And however you might be listening, at home, in the car, in the work ute, or maybe one of the many businesses around town that have us playing in the customer area during the day. Great to have your company. The weather conditions as at 1 o'clock, according to the Bureau, temperature 17.7 degrees, feels like 14.5, winds from the northeast, around 17 kilometres an hour, but gusting up to 28 kilometres an hour, and humidity at 61%. So, yep, the day is still playing out as predicted. Hopefully those winds will start to decrease sometime this afternoon. Let's kick off this hour with a bit of a fun song. 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

New Seekers, Beg, Steal or Borrow, Rosecity FM 89.3, more music variety. So we're at day six now. This is the halfway mark of Jumpers and Jazz. Just to remind you of a couple of the events that are happening from until four this afternoon, on display at the Warwick Art Gallery at 49 Albion Street is The Red Dress. Now, it's come highly recommended. UK artist Kirsty MacLeod has spent 16 years creating The Red Dress, a global collaborative embroidery artwork connecting thousands worldwide through shared identity, expression and conversation across borders. Now, the Warwick Art Gallery is only one of only two Australian venues to show The Red Dress, and the only regional gallery, and it's here just for this week. So that's The Red Dress at the Warwick Art Gallery, 49 Albion Street in Warwick. And at Fiona Hayes Art, 12 Lock Street, Life is a Journey watercolour art exhibition. It's a collection of framed original watercolour paintings that depict peaceful scenes as one walks their own journey through life. All works are for sale. That too is until four this afternoon. Back to the music. Here are the Oak Ridge Boys, Elvira, Rosecity FM 89.3, Southern Downs Local Radio.

Quarter Flash, Harden My Heart, Rose City FM 89.3. It's 21 after 1. This day, back in 1853, the New York State Legislature created Central Park in New York when it put aside more than 750 acres of land on Manhattan Island. Just wanted to get in before the real estate developers got there. Here's Richard Clapton, Deep Water. That's what I'm in. Rose City FM 89.3.

0: Bananarama. Shy Boy here at Rose City FM 89.3. And after the sponsorship messages coming up, we'll hear from Sting. And speaking of sponsors, if you would like to become part of the Rose City FM sponsorship community, give us a call here, please, 4661 8989, and we can show you how we can get your message out to the Southern Downs.
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It's at 20 minutes to 2. We'll have the news update at 2 o'clock. Of course, Captain and Tennille, Love Will Keep Us Together. And before Captain and Tennille, we had Sting with 7 Days. Birthdays today, well, we've got one coming up. Well, one today, it's Cat Stevens. Prefers to be known as Yusuf Cat Stevens or Yusuf forward slash Cat Stevens. I don't know. That's what it looks like. He was born on this day in 1948, Marylebone in London, in England. Of course, he's had a great career, and here's a couple songs. Firstly, Cat Stevens and Wild World, Rose City FM 89.3.

It's not time to make a change. Just relax, take it easy. You're still young, that's your fault. There's so much you have to know.

Happy birthday to Yusuf Cat Stevens, father and son, here at Rose City FM 89.3. Now, Artisans at King's. Now, this is happening throughout Jumpers and Jazz. It's from 10 until 4 at the Club Warwick RSL at King's on King Street. It's a handmade indoor artisan market. There's workshops, jazzed up jumpers and head turner hats exhibition competition. A couple of numbers here, 0488 404 637 or 0409 895 584, or give me a call here, 4661 8989, and I'll be able to let you know, give you those numbers if you'd like to find out a bit more information. Backstreet Boys, As Long As You Love Me, Rose City FM 89.3, more music variety.

Dire Straits, Lady Rider here at Rosie FM 89.3. More music variety coming up to the 2 o'clock news. And look, if you're in America, I'd probably avoid the Midwest on the 21st of July. 1865, Springfield's Market Square in Missouri. Wild Bill Hickok shoots and kills Davis Tutt in what is regarded as the first true Western showdown. And then 8 years later, in 1873, Jesse James and the James Younger gang commits its first train robbery near Adair in Iowa. You have been warned. Kenny Rogers, Sheena Easton, we've got tonight, then the news, Rosie FM.

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1: Hello there, this is Michael Lynch. Israel has criticised proposed changes to the ALP's policy platform ahead of the party's national conference. More on that from Nelson Scott in Canberra.
2: Among the policies debated at this week's National Labor Conference will be a platform that would significantly shift the party's stance on Israel. The draft proposal opposes West Bank settlements, criticises a new Israeli death penalty law, and drops the demand that Hamas be excluded from a future Palestinian state. Israel's embassy has condemned the platform as one-sided, arguing it unfairly blames their nation for the conflict in Gaza while absolving Hamas of responsibility. The draft follows the government officially recognising a Palestinian state at the UN last year. Nelson Scott, Canberra.
1: In a bid to capitalise on her party's popularity, One Nation leader Pauline Hanson is embarking on a national listening tour. Michael Packey reports.
3: Senator Hanson is back in Australia after spending time in the UK and Italy. She's addressed a business breakfast in Perth as protesters gathered outside. Senator Hanson used the function to announce a national listening tour to hear concerns from everyday Australians.
4: Pubs, businesses, kitchen tables, maybe even a few fish and chip shops.
3: Separately, the One Nation leader has come to the defence of her high-profile recruit, Barnaby Joyce, following a bizarre outburst on national TV last night.
5: Are you really comfortable with where she is taking you?
6: My feet. Sit down!
3: Mr. Joyce shouted at his dog, who was distracting him during an interview. Senator Hanson posted, "You've got to love live TV, dealing with a barking dog during an already hostile ABC interview."
1: The New South Wales Health Minister says efforts to shut down illegal tobacconists are sending a very clear message to others thinking about getting involved in the trade. Ryan Park has defended the number of health staff actively involved in compliance operations and stressed that New South Wales cannot solve the problem alone.
7: I'm not going to pretend that a piece of legislation in the New South Wales Parliament all of a sudden means that no one does the wrong thing. That doesn't happen in any part of society, but we do need a bit of assistance when we've got such a distortion in the market between the legal product and the illegal product. And that's why the tobacco excise is a part of the solution.
1: Donald Trump has dismissed a threat from New York Mayor Zoran Mamdani to arrest Israel's prime minister for war crimes should he visit the city in September. Trump says Benjamin Netanyahu will not be arrested in any way, shape or form while in the US. The International Criminal Court issued an arrest warrant for Netanyahu in 2024, charging him with committing war crimes during Israel's genocidal war on Gaza. In his first public address as Labour Party leader, Britain's new Prime Minister is promising stability. After a meeting with King Charles at Buckingham Palace, where he was invited to form a government, Andy Burnham has set out a 10-year plan and promised to end rough sleeping.
8: We will help people to live well, building a more preventative state, investing in people's success rather than paying for failure. And that work starts now.
1: New British PM, Andy Burnham. This is Air News.
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12: Hello, you're with Paul here at Rose City FM 89.3 on a rather gloomy looking Tuesday afternoon. Thank you for your company. Great to have you along. The weather conditions as at 2 o'clock, temperature 17.5, feels like 14.3. Winds from the northeast at around 17 kilometres an hour, but still gusting up to 28 kilometres an hour. Relative humidity 62%. And as we have a look for the next, look forward to the next couple of days, tomorrow, a partly cloudy day, chance of morning fog with a slight chance of a shower in the far east. Near zero chance elsewhere. Light winds, thank goodness, 6 to 21. The temperature range, 4 to 22 and sunny on Thursday, and 3 to 19, mostly sunny on Friday. And then you'll be pleased to know by Saturday, a minimum of 2, and Sunday, a minimum of 1. Here's Sean Mullins, Lullaby, Rose City FM 89.

Fairfax. And from the stage I can tell that she can't let go and she can't relax. And just before she hangs her head to cry, I sing to her.

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And it seems like everybody's got a plan. It's kinda like Nashville.

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You're with Paul, thanks for your company. And the Hooters, happy birthday to Eric Bazilian, mandolin player. Pretty handy to have that in your back pocket if you're wanting to create some different sounds. Elton John, he's next. I guess that's why they call it the blues. Rosalie FM.

0: Big country within a big country here at Rosie FM 89.3. Coming up in about, when's that, 40 seconds time, cool funky jazz on the balcony. That's happening at the Olympia balcony at the Condamine Sports Club at 131 Palmer and Street, Warwick. So, you know, enjoy the vibe of the balcony overlooking the main street after a big day exploring all the festival delights. Come to the balcony for a chill out with cool sounds and warm, friendly service. So that's from 2:30 to 4:30. Cool funky jazz on the Olympia balcony at the Condamine Sports Club. Coming up in the next half hour, we're going to have a talk about 3 o'clock smoko, afternoon tea, whatever you want to call it. Do you know what today is?
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Rosehead FM 89.3. It's 20 to 3. News coming up at 3 o'clock. And Michael Jackson with Bad and Go West. Call me. So, today, for afternoon tea, you might have even thought about it, known about it for morning tea. It's National Lamington Day today. So it's when we celebrate our iconic dessert, of course, traditionally comprised of a square of sponge cake dipped in chocolate and rolled in coconut, is believed to be named after Lord Lamington, Governor of Queensland. The most widely accepted legend is that Lord Lamington's French chef, Armand Galland, invented the treat at Queensland Government House in Brisbane. Faced with unexpected guests and limited supplies, Galland supposedly cut up day-old French vanilla sponge cake, dipped the slices in chocolate, and coated them in desiccated coconut to keep them from making a mess on the guests' fingers. If you're having a Lamington Day, have you ever had one? Enjoy it. Just know that today is National Lamington Day. I think Ipswich, Toowoomba, New Zealand have all claimed that they were the places from which the Lamington was created. Let's stick with that one. Here's Tom Jones and the Cardigans, Burning Down the House, Rosehead FM.

Snow Patrol, Chasing Cars, here at Rose City FM 89.3, live and local community radio. Now, tomorrow, the Rotary Club of Warwick Sunrise, another big book sale is happening at 1 Tooth Street here in Warwick from 10 until 2. There's many tables of children's books, 50 cents each, and each child will receive a free book also. A huge range of classic and collectible books, both children and adult titles. Sausage Sizzle will be operating, so that's the Rotary Club of Warwick Sunrise Big Book Sale, 123 Warwick, 10 till 2, tomorrow, Wednesday, July 22nd. Here's something for Kate, Monsters, Rose City FM.

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1: Good afternoon. This is Michael Lynch. Pubs and fish and chip shops will be places of interest during Pauline Hanson's national listening tour. The One Nation leader is back in Australia after a trip to the UK and Italy. She's addressed a business function in Perth today where she was met by about 70 protesters. Senator Hanson says during her national listening tour, she wants to hear the concerns of everyday Australians.
2: Between now and Christmas, my team and I will be travelling this country. Pubs, businesses, kitchen tables, rooms like this one, maybe even a few fish and chip shops. And we will be asking one question. What's holding you back? You, your business, your family, our country.
1: Federal Energy Minister Chris Bowen's department is expected to spend more than $4 million hosting foreign bureaucrats in a luxury Fijian resort ahead of the COP31 climate summit in October. Labor claims the event is vital to strengthening diplomatic ties, but Shadow Energy Minister Dan Tehan says the government needs to rethink its priorities.
3: This money should be going to help people pay their electricity bills. This does not pass the pub test.
1: Economists, meanwhile, are warning that retail petrol prices could surge back above $2 a litre unless there's a rapid change in the global energy market. As the conflict in the Middle East escalates, the price of Brent crude has risen again and is now back over the $90 mark. New laws are to be introduced aimed at giving New South Wales police more access to road cameras to solve crime. Jefferson Shaw reports.
4: Current privacy laws require toll operators to black out faces in camera images. Premier Chris Minns says he believes those laws have been holding officers back in solving crimes, including assassination attempts.
5: And we're going to introduce legislation so that they can get the information to keep us safe.
4: Mr. Minns says it's a change the police commissioner has asked for, and he's calling on the crossbench to put upper house politics aside to get the legislation through. If passed, it'll roll out in stages, starting with the Harbour Bridge and Tunnel. Jefferson Shaw, State Parliament.
1: High-tech experts are urging Australians to take precautions, such as setting up a family pass or code word, as AI makes so-called lost my phone scams much more effective. Artificial intelligence is now being used by fraudsters to clone voices to sound just like a victim's loved ones. Cybersecurity consultant Mark Voss says tech and phone companies are taking steps to try to address scams like this.
6: On the 1st of July, they implemented Unverified, where text came through as pretending to be businesses. Now, with caller ID, they want to get more sophisticated in how they handle caller ID, so it's much harder to pretend to be someone else.
1: A US federal judge has temporarily blocked the proposed $110 billion merger between Paramount Skydance and Warner Brothers Discovery. The BBC says the decision follows a lawsuit brought by a coalition of 12 US states over concerns that the deal would stifle competition and raise consumer prices. The media giants disagree. They say the states opposing the deal have misread the market, that the merger, in fact, would improve streaming efficiency. This is Air News. Wow.

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7: Hello, you're with Paul here on a Tuesday afternoon, Rose City FM 89.3. Great to have your company. So you're having afternoon tea, you're having Smoko, are you having a Lamington or two with that cup of tea or coffee or hot chocolate or whatever you might be having? I hope you're enjoying it. Just give you an update weather-wise, the weather conditions as at 3 this afternoon, 17 degrees, the temperature felt like 14.4, winds from the northeast around 15 kilometres an hour, gusting up to about 26, so have certainly come off in the last hour or so. The humidity sitting at 67%. So we'll get through the next hour and then we will have Lauren, Liv and Rose will take over from 4 o'clock. So hang on and they'll get you through to 6 tonight. In the meantime, Stevie Nicks, Edge of 17, Rose City FM 89.3.

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It is 19 minutes past 3 o'clock in Genesis, Land of Confusion. Melanie C, better known as Sporty Spice, too many of us, been in the news just recently, as in over the weekend. Mel C, Sporty Spice, got married. Married an Australian. Chris Dingwall is the gentleman's name. He's an actor, model, and they've joined forces on the weekend. All of the Spice Girls bar Posh, Victoria, of course, was still at the World Cup with her husband, David Beckham. Anyway, here's Bryan Adams with Sporty Spice. Mel C, when you're gone.

OMD, Orchestral Maneuvers in the Dark, and Enola Gay here at Rose City FM 89.3. The Warwick Horticultural Society present their winter gardening extravaganza. It's at Mary's Hall at Wood Street here in Warwick tomorrow from 10 until 4 and on Thursday from 9 until 3. Low admission cost, plant nursery displays, garden accessories are for sale, down-to-earth information on trees and plants for our region. 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For inquiries, 4661 3156 is the number. That's for the Warwick Horticultural Society Winter Gardening Extravaganza from 10 till 4 tomorrow, Wednesday, July 22nd, and 9 till 3 on Thursday, the 23rd. The last good night, pictures of you, Rose City FM 89.3.

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3: Hello, you're with Paul on Rose City FM 89.3, Tuesday afternoon, and I'll be here till 4 until Lauren, Liv and Rose will take over. Now, this day in 1952, TV actor and comedian Robin Williams was born in Chicago in Illinois. Unfortunately, he passed away in August 2014. I think we're all familiar with his portfolio of movies and his comedy routines, etc. He also did sing some songs in some of his movies. Wasn't able to locate one at short notice, but I thought I'd play this one from the animated movie Aladdin. A Whole New World. This is Peebo Bryson and Regina Bell on Rose City FM 89.3.

OCDFM 89.3, live and local community radio. It's 20 minutes to four. That was Missy Higgins with Scar. 4 o'clock, we will have the news update. Now, this coming weekend on Leslie Dam, powerboat racing will be happening from 10 until 5 on both days, Saturday and Sunday. It's presented by the Australian Powerboat Association Queensland Council. Spectators can get in free. You can see the high-speed action with 550cc title up for grabs, as well as some 850cc boats in action as well. And both classes of boats can hit over a top speed of over 100 kilometres an hour, so plenty of adrenaline-fuelled action out at Leslie Dam this weekend for powerboat racing, 10 to 5 both days. Spectators are free. Here are the models, Barbados, Rose City FM.

City FM 89.3, Max Merritt and the Meteor slipping away. Time is slipping away as we get closer to 4 o'clock. Just a couple more on these days in the past for Australia. 1858, Adelaide and Melbourne were officially connected by the first intercolonial electric telegraph line, revolutionising communication across the colonies. And in 1884, the first Test cricket match is played at Lord's between England and Australia. It only lasted 3 days, 21st to the 23rd of July. Probably only 3 days because England won by an innings and 5 runs. That's a bit demoralising. It was a long, it was a 2 month trip back to Australia on the steamer. So I think we've recovered a little bit since those days. Here's Mondo Rock, Summer of 81, Rose City FM 89.3.

Men at Work, Rose City FM 89.3. Who can it be now? Well, who will it be now? After 4 o'clock, Rose is looking after the 4 to 6 shift all on her own. So hang around to have a listen to Rose. Well, that's about it for me. Hope you've enjoyed the last 4 hours. I will be back on Thursday morning brekkie, looking after Ray's show. In the meantime, please be kind to yourself, be kind to each other, be kind to the environment. Here's the Mighty Mighty Boss Stones. See ya.

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1: Good afternoon, this is Michael Lynch. A national energy survey has revealed that 2 in 3 Australians either don't understand their energy plan, have never looked at their bill, or don't know if they're getting the best deal. The comparison site Finder says about 14 million people could be overpaying ever-increasing power bills. As the conflict in the Middle East drags on, economists say a rapid change is needed in the global energy market to keep fuel prices in Australia down. The United States has launched fresh strikes against Iran, while Yemen's Houthi rebels have imposed a maritime embargo against Saudi Arabia. Victorian teachers have rejected the state government's latest pay offer, and so their industrial action is to continue. Had they accepted the government offer, the teachers' salaries would have risen by at least 28.3% over the next 4 years, but they're still pushing for a 35% pay rise. Justin Mullaly from the Education Union says Thursday's strike, therefore, will go ahead.
2: Right across the state. And we will rally in the city and march to Parliament. It doesn't matter whether you supported the offer that was put to you or whether you rejected it. We all have to act in union. We all have to stick together and send a very clear and direct message to this state government.
1: To Western Australia now, where a 35-year-old woman has been killed and her 12-year-old daughter seriously injured in a suspected family violence incident in Perth's southeast. Police were called to a disturbance at a home in Bentley at around 6:15 this morning, where they found the body of a deceased woman whose injuries, they say, were consistent with stab wounds. Detective Acting Inspector Jessica Securo says the girl was able to flee the property.
3: She was injured at the Mill Street residence as well, and she's been able to flee that area and contact police. We're very thankful that members of the public did stop, assist the female, and St John's were called as soon as possible to provide the 12-year-old that life-saving care she needed.
1: Air News has been told the girl remains in a serious but stable condition in hospital and that the dead woman's 16-year-old son is currently in custody and assisting police. West Australia was also the scene of a very rowdy protest outside Crown Perth this morning, where One Nation's Pauline Hanson was headlining a breakfast event. Elise Gately was there.
4: A heavy police presence monitored more than 70 protesters this morning, but they were relegated to the opposite side of Crown to where Pauline Hanson fronted the sold-out ballroom. The left-wing WA socialists speaking out against the One Nation leader's comments on white Australia and calls for a monoculture. They also blasted the senator's backing by Gina Rinehart, the mining magnate, a major shareholder in the parent company of the West Australian newspaper who held the event. The vocal group claiming they're the ones standing up for Aussie battlers. Elise Gately, Perth.
1: And finally, those identical quadruplet girls born at a Brisbane hospital remain in the neonatal intensive care unit. The 4 baby girls who were delivered by C-section at just 28 weeks and 4 days are said to be doing extremely well. This is Air News.
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That was Blue Collar Boys by Luke Combs. Wow. Oh my gosh. I haven't heard that song in so long. I really appreciate that. I don't know about you. Anyway, welcome everyone to Rose City FM 89.3, the best radio station ever. I'm Rose, by the way. I forgot to say that. unfortunately, I'm by myself today, so it's just me and you. Hope you appreciate my yapping. Anyway, next up we have Better Be Home Soon by Crowded House. So, yippee.

That was Wagon Wheel by Darius. Or Darius? No, it's definitely Darius Rucker. Wow, I feel like the violin / fiddle / whatever that little instrument was in the background, I'm really jealous of the people that can play that because that's impressive. You're cool. Anyway, next up we have Accidentally in Love by Counting Crows.

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That was I Want to Dance with Somebody by Whitney Houston. Wow. Go Whitney, I guess. Now, I wanted to talk a little bit about Jumpers and Jazz, which was actually, it began last, knocking things left and right. Began last Thursday. And I feel like it really started on the weekend, though, because let's be real, everyone's free on the weekend, so obviously everyone was down to go down to Jumpers and Jazz and check out everything. First of all, the yarn-bombed trees were immaculate. To everyone that worked on that, wow. Wow, you've outdone yourself. The theme this year is jam, so I'm sure I saw some, like, jamming out trees, so like instruments and stuff, that was cool, and like lots of like little jam bottles, that was really very cute. Even the jam factory got into it and had a massive tree, like just a tub of jam. The whole tree was just jam. I don't know, it's so cool how creative everyone gets with it. I believe on Saturday, there were the markets. I unfortunately didn't get to go, but I did actually walk past and I saw it was insanely busy. But I feel like it's just such a vibe. Everyone's just having fun, getting down in the jazzy vibes. And also the cars display on Sunday was also incredible. All the old cars are so cool. Anyway, that's my yapping. next, we have Only Thing That's Gone with Chris Stapleton and Morgan Wallen.

That was To Her Door by Paul Kelly. Gotta love it, honestly. Next up we have You Ever Seen the Rain by Creedence Clearwater Revival.

That was Night Changes by One Direction. Gotta love it. This is Rose City FM 89.3, and we're going on to a weather check now. If I can read it properly, that would be great. So, by the looks this week, so today we had a minimum of 8 degrees and a maximum of 19. So it's a little bit chilly, about the same for the rest of the week, although the minimum is dropping down to, on Sunday, 1 degrees Celsius, which will be very fun on Sunday. Gotta love that. So it's definitely getting a bit more chilly throughout the week, which is so much fun. Absolutely just a hoot. gotta love the cold. Winter in Warwick is just, it gets... Well, I suppose it's been fairly unpredictable, actually, recently. But anyway, yeah, it gets very, very chilly very fast, which is so much fun. Anyway, next up we have Calypso by Spiderbait. So, I read it wrong. Spiderbait by Calypso, if you will.

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1: I'm Mark Dransfield. Economists say Australia should prepare for petrol prices to surge again unless there's a rapid change in the global energy market. The price of Brent crude has climbed back over the $90 mark as the conflict in the Middle East escalates. Yemen's Houthi rebels have announced a maritime embargo against Saudi Arabia, sparking fresh supply concerns. The National Road Transport Association's Warren Clark says our government should act to prevent supply shocks.
2: Canberra can't control the international diesel price, but what it can control is the taxes that it puts on top of that price. And that's the crucial thing at this stage.
1: Meantime, the government's upgraded travel warnings for three countries in the Middle East. Oman, Saudi Arabia and Jordan are now level three destinations, with Australians advised to reconsider their need to travel there. A man's been charged over a deadly stabbing in Sydney's inner suburbs. Dusty Fitzpatrick reports.
3: The body of a 63-year-old man was found inside a unit at Newtown last month. A forensic post-mortem examination found the man had suffered a fatal stab wound to his chest. Detectives then set up a task force to investigate his death. Following inquiries, a 51-year-old man was arrested at a correctional facility in Park Lee. He was then taken to Riverston Police Station, where he's been charged with murder. Dusty Fitzpatrick, Sydney.
1: Federal opposition leader Angus Taylor has rejected talk of a merger between the Liberal Party and One Nation in South Australia. One Nation has seven members in the state parliament, while the Liberals have 11. Liberal Senator Alex Antic is pushing for a coalition with the minor party. Mr Taylor says such a move is not on the cards.
4: That won't be happening. That will not be happening, I can assure you of that. So the Liberal Party is strong in South Australia and will remain strong in South Australia, and there won't be any kind of merger or coalition.
1: Long-haul Qantas pilots say they do not take protected industrial action lightly as they prepare to vote on possible work bans and stoppages. After 2 years of negotiations with Qantas, pilots will vote next week on what action they'll take in their fight for better pay and conditions. Australian and International Pilots Association President Andrew Marshall says their quality of life is a major part of their demands.
5: There's significant disruption to lifestyle and being a pilot, so we're asking for simple things like 3 guaranteed days off in 8 weeks. That's one of our key claims, so that the pilot will know that in 8 weeks they can have 3 days where they can commit time to their family.
1: A baby humpback whale, which washed up on a Sydney beach, has been cleared of bird flu. The newborn calf died after becoming stranded at Cronulla on Friday morning. It was tested as a precaution and returned a negative result for the H5 bird flu. Air health news, and a leading cardiologist is encouraging people to drink more coffee. Dr. Peter Kistler has researched coffee consumption and says coffee should be considered part of a healthy diet.
6: We found that people who drank between 1 and 5 cups a day lived longer, had less heart disease, including less rhythm problems, lower incidence of stroke and diabetes. So on the basis of that, we concluded that people should be encouraged to drink coffee.
1: This is Air News. The Rabbitohs have been hit by a massive injury blow in the run to the NRL finals. Captain Cameron Murray is facing a month on the sidelines with an ankle injury. Winger Campbell Graham admits it's a major setback.
7: Any team Cam Murray's playing in, he has a massive positive impact on how they play. We're obviously no different. He's our captain, he's our leader, and he's just one of those blokes that gives you confidence when you're running out there with him. So he's a massive loss for us.
1: AFL, and Craig McRae says the door is always open to Bobby Hill at Collingwood. The Norm Smith medalist has been away from the club for several weeks. It's been reported the Pies are looking to end Hill's contract. The coach says he hopes the forward is doing well.
8: Completely out of my hands. I'm not privy to any conversations like that or around management and other things. So I'll leave others to do those things. But again, just try to provide a platform where Bobby feels safe and a sense of belonging to be able to be in that building.
1: And Australia has made several changes to the squad which beat England in the final Ashes test last summer. Captain Pat Cummins returns to the squad for the two-game series against Sri Lanka next month. Josh Hazlewood and Nathan Lyon are also named to return. Australian Independent Radio News.
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That was You Belong With Me by Taylor Swift. Welcome back, everyone, to Rose City FM 89.3. You're with Rose. Oh, I feel so fancy when I say that. Next up, it's finally hit ABBA o'clock. So we have Dancing Queen by ABBA, the best, dare I say. Oh my gosh, knocking things over again. I'm using my hands too much. Okay, anyway, enjoy Dancing Queen, because it's...

That was Let It Be by The Beatles. Oh, The Beatles just really outdo themselves every time, I swear. Oh, it's just so good. Anyway, next up we have Where the Wild Things Are by Luke Combs. Bit of country for you.

was Big Jet Plane by Angus and Julia Stone. Okay, we're on to community announcements now. So we have, oh my gosh, if I can actually hold it, that would be great. The Craft Workshop and Marketplace at Baptist Church Hall on Guy Street, opposite Central State School, from 9:30 a.m. to 12 noon, Thursday, the 23rd of July, 2026. Yes. 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Very appropriate for jumpers and jazz as well. The Groovy Granny's Jumpers and Jazz Breakfast is at the Granary Diary Precinct, 145 Victoria Street, Warwick, on Friday, July the 24th, 6:30 a.m. for a 7 a.m. start. Wow, that was difficult. A hearty breakfast will be served by Frankie, and all proceeds will go to the Toowoomba Hospice. Special lucky door prizes, and there will also be a multi-draw raffle. Guest speakers, local author Susan Mackey, along with Stella Quinn and Heather Rayburn, will also be there. And to book tickets, you can contact Kay on 0409 268 067. That number again is 0409 268 067. Or Kathy on 0408 064 219. That number again is 0408 064 219. Okay. Now we have, honestly, this one's a real banger. I've been getting around this song recently. This is She's So High by Tal. I'm going to ignore his name. I'm sorry. I'm struggling with them right now, so.

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1: That was Desperado by the Eagles. Oh, love that song so much. It's so wholesome too. Oh, it's just so cute. Next up, I put in another ABBA song because why not? Literally, why not? Anyway, this is I Have a Dream.

That was Vienna by Billy Joel. Oh, such an incredible song. Wow. I'm kind of proud of myself for that mix. Wow, go me. Anyway, that brings our show to the end, actually, which is wild. Wow. Anyway, yeah, so we're at the end, so thank you all so much for listening. This is Rose City FM 89.3. I'm Rose. Wait, I got it mixed up. The best radio station ever. I'm Rose. Oh, now I'm just confusing myself. Anyway, thank you all so much. We'll be here next week from 4 till 6, hopefully with the other girls as well. Fingers crossed. Anyway, thank you. Have a great week.

0: This news report is brought to you by Black Toyota. Oh, what a feeling. Sponsor.
1: I'm Mark Dransfield. University students are being warned against taking part in a money mule scam, laundering cash for criminals. Crime Stoppers has launched a campaign raising awareness of a scheme that sees criminals paying younger Australians to launder money. Chief Executive Peter Price says typically those taking part don't realise it's a crime.
2: This is really important. They're at university, they're in their 20s, they've got their whole lives ahead of them, right? We don't want them to get a criminal record over $500. It's absolutely not worth it.
1: The Shadow Home Affairs Minister is calling for laws to be changed after a so-called ISIS bride was granted bail by a Victorian court. The woman accused of terrorism offences was charged in May after returning to Australia. John O'Dunham says the government can't simply claim laws prevent them from taking action.
3: I've consistently made the point that if the law is weak, we should look at ways to change it to prevent these people from coming back into our country. If the bail laws in Victoria are weak, then the government here should be doing everything they can.
1: New laws will be introduced aimed at giving New South Wales police more access to road cameras to solve crime cases. Jefferson Shaw reports.
4: Current privacy laws require toll operators to black out faces in camera images. Premier Chris Minn says he believes those laws have been holding officers back in solving crimes, including assassination attempts.
5: And we're going to introduce legislation so that they can get the information to keep us safe.
4: Mr. Minn says it's a change the police commissioner has asked for, and he's calling on the crossbench to put upper house politics aside to get the legislation through. If passed, it'll roll out in stages, starting with the Harbour Bridge and Tunnel. Jefferson Shaw, State Parliament.
1: Teachers in Victoria will strike this week after rejecting that state government's latest pay offer. Kiara Parker reports.
6: Tens of thousands of teachers across the state are set to strike on Thursday as the pay dispute drags on. The mass walkout, an attempt to force the Allan government back to the negotiating table after almost a year of failed talks. Justin Mullally from the Education Union.
7: We will rally in the city and march to Parliament. We all have to act in union and send a very clear and direct message to this state government.
6: Just over 51% of members knocked back the latest offer, teachers, principals and education support staff voting against a pay increase of 28.3% over 4 years. They want a 35% pay hike. The union warns if a better deal isn't put forward next week, another strike will be held on August 4. Kiara Parker, Melbourne.
1: AIR Medical News, and scientists have found a new biomarker which could help identify blood cancer patients with a high risk of poor outcomes. It's hoped the discovery will allow doctors to develop more personalised and effective treatments. Adelaide University's Dr. Barbara McClure says it's a real breakthrough.
8: Despite getting a similar diagnosis, some patients do really well and have good recoveries, and other patients get a more aggressive form of the disease and have poorer outcomes. So what our study has been doing is trying to understand how can we identify these high-risk patients.
1: Finally, to the Australian share market, the All Ords has closed up 2 points at 89.76. One Australian dollar is buying 69.87 US cents. This is AIR News.
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10: Yes, now I'm going to give you the weather. The weather for the day, Warwick was 8 to 19. Then Wednesday, we've got 6 to 21 and overcast. Thursday, 4 to 22 and overcast. Friday, 3 to 19 and sunny. Saturday is 2 to 19 and sunny. Sunday is 1 to 19 and a bit of cloud around. Monday's virtually the same, 3 to 19, and that's the weather.

0: yes. Good evening. I'm Mary. First, I've got to thank John for helping me with my ads. Much appreciated, John. And a big hello to Denise. I've got to say hello to all you beautiful people out there in Warwick and on the outskirts of Warwick, to the people over the border in New South Wales and wherever you may be in general. We even get calls from Tassie, Rockhampton, the Central Coast, Narromine, Dubbo.
1: Townsville.
0: Where?
1: Townsville.
0: And Townsville. So we're getting them all around, and that's really, really good. I've got to say hello to all the hospitals, nursing homes, and the doctors and the nurses who do a great job. Now, let's not forget the fireys, the embos, the taxi drivers, bus drivers, truck drivers, and who have we forgot, Barry? Oh, the care flight. They do a great job. I don't think I've missed anybody. And all the volunteers around the town, we much appreciate your time and your efforts that go into the volunteering. So we thank you all. I am going to start the program off tonight with our own late Keith Jemison and the Year 2000 Bushmen. And then I'm going to come back with Stan Costa and My People. And that takes the time now to 6:10. And I am here until 9 o'clock tonight, joined in the studio with Barry. And young Scotty will be here from 9 o'clock till 12 o'clock with his music.

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Yes, that was my people. I'm going to go now with the old draft horse, Shane Warren. Then I'm going to come back with 1,000 Miles From Anywhere, Jeff Brown. That takes the time on Rose City to 6:18.

0: Yes, it was Jeff Brown and A Thousand Miles Away. And we're going to go now with, let me see here, Terry Gordon. The Wide Brown Plains, and Nihei. And then we're going to go Jim, what did we say that was? Jim Cat.
1: Kylie,
0: The Fly. That takes the time to 6:25.

0: Yes, there's nothing like the old bush flies. He's a pain in the neck. Right, we're going to go with Camp Oven, and the song's called Camp Oven. Then we're going to have Trevor Code and Lonely House.
1: A man's home is his castle, but his men's shed, that's his kingdom. There are now more than 1,000 men's sheds across Australia, and they're more than just a shed. You can make things, grow things, find a mate, be a mate, shoulder to shoulder. The Australian Men's Shed Association can help to find a shed near you. There's something for you
2: at the Men's Shed. 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You're welcome to come and see what we do at our new shed at 29 Activity Street, Warwick. We're open Monday, Wednesday and Saturday, 8 a.m. to 12 noon. Or you can phone us on 0490 170 569.

Yes, there's some nice bush ballads for you there. Bob, your song is still coming. I've just got to finish these two CDs and then I'll be catching up to you, mate. Right, we're going to have Big Mel Cove now. And this one is, let me see, I can't understand my own writing. The Green Vale Three Rivers Hotel. And then we're going to go with Athol McCoy and Tassie. And that takes the time on Rose City now. 2639. You are listening to Rose City FM 89.3, more music variety. And Donna, I have yours Through the Window of a Train. That'll be coming up later on in the program. And then I think it was Lorna that asked for Troy Cassadaly. Yes, I bought that in with a mixture of different ones singing with him. So look forward to that. And I've bought a couple in for other people that's asked for it. So when I get through these two, I'll be playing them.

0: Yes, that was Tassie there, Athol McCoy. Right, we're going to go with John Fallahan. Sing Me a Song, Mr. Williams. Then we're going to go with, I love this song, Don Gresham and Itty Bitty Putty Tat.
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0: Headspace Warwick is here to support young people aged 12 to 25 who are going through a hard time, such as feeling down, worried, or stressed across any area of life. 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If you are concerned about a young person and their mental health, please give us a call to discuss how we can support them. Referring is as simple as giving us a call on 4661 1999 or dropping into the centre at 58 Palmerin Street, Warwick, and we accept self-referrals, GP referrals, or referrals from schools and other organisations.
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Well, that's what really happens when you've got an ugly old tomcat. Oh, dear. You get some funny songs, and I thought I'd play that one. That takes the time on Rose City now to 6:55. Yeah, 6:55. We're going to go with one last look now, Bluey Francis, and I'm going to follow that up with Jim Keeley, Mates.

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0: fair dinkum, Watto. 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We get right into the song and you bugger it up. I ought to come in there and jam them sticks, fair up your snare drum. Rewind a butt, we'll have to do the whole song again.
1: Oh, fair go there, Jonesy. Look who's hitting the top rail now.
2: Yes, that was Glenn Jones there, hitting the top rail. And now we're going to go with No Indispensable Man, Gordon Parsons.

Yes, that was Gordon Parsons and No Indispensable Man. I'm going to go with Joe Daly of Days That Were.

Yeah, that was some days that were. Now we're going to go with Yours, Bob. I hope you still got your ears on. And Callaghan's Hotel. And then I'm going to come back with Peter Cove, First Days of Dawn.

Yes, that was Big Mel Cove there. Haven't heard him in ages. And what did we have there? No, he must have sprung through the hoops. He did. Not to worry. We're going to go through the window of a train, and this goes to our own presenter up here, Donna. Hope you enjoy it, Donna.

Yes, that was Slim Newton, Through the Window of a Train. And that went out to our own Donna. She, as I say, she's a presenter up here and does her job very well. So I hope you enjoyed that one there, Donna. Right, we're going to go with the Reg Poole, Save the Bush Ballots. And Lynn, if you're listening, for you and Jack, All I Have for You, Mum. And it's Margot. And that takes a time to 7:21. 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

Yes, Lynn, I hope you enjoyed that. And Jack, I'm going to go out where the westerly winds blow. Shorty Ranger, and you should know this one, Dan and Shirley. I hope you enjoyed the program so far. I've tried to put a lot of the bush ballads in for you, so I'll keep on doing it. Love yous both, and a big hello to Eddie and Sorrell.

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1: Yes, that takes the time now to 7:33. I'd like to say hello to a couple of people before I go on with a few more songs. One's Bobby Coyner. Two's Bev and Daryl, Heather, Dan and Shirley, Lorna. Then we've got Bob, we've got Eddie and Cheryl. Michael, who's down at country, so we know who you are, Michael. Ronnie, Lynn and Jack, Kathy and Greg, Anne and Steve, Neville and Anne, Donna, Dawn and Noel, and Dick and Karen. Just a few to mention. And I'll be given Teresa, Georgie and Mrs. T a call at 8:15. Or is it 7:45, Barry?
2: Any time after that.
1: Yeah. About 7:45, Georgie. Now, I'm going to go with Footprints in the Sand and Brian Litton. And I'll be home soon, Sarah Storr and Trevor Sinclair. Enjoy.

One night I had a dream that I was walking with the Lord. The waves and surf were crashing as we strolled together along the shore. And then, across the clear blue skies, flashed visions of my past. Scenes from bygone days that were never meant to last. In each scene I noticed footprints set clearly in the sand. And mostly there were two sets right from where they first began. One set mine and one the Lord's, as he held my hand. Footprints down my path of life, footprints in the sand. Then I stopped and I looked again, and much to my surprise, there was often just one set of footprints along my path of life. And it was at the saddest and the lowest times that it seemed I walked alone. So I turned and I asked the Lord why he should leave me on my own. I said, Lord, you once told me that should I follow you, you would always walk beside me and help to see me through. And yet in those troubled times when I needed your guiding hand, I notice along my path of life one set of footprints in the sand. I just can't understand it, Lord, why you'd leave my side when I most needed you to help hold back the tide. Then the Lord said, my precious child, and he took me by the hand. And he said, I never left you to walk alone along the sand. At times, one set of footprints is all you see, and I know it's true, because throughout all your troubled times, it was then that I carried you.

Yes, that was Brian Leighton, Footprints in the Sand. What a beautiful song. This next one goes out to James and his beautiful daughter. I'll Be Home Soon, Sarah Storer and Trevor Sinclair. That takes the time on Rose City to 7:38.

James and your beautiful daughter, I hope you both enjoyed that, because we enjoyed it. Now I'm going to go with Charlie Pride. We haven't heard him in a while. Just between you and me.

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2: Yes, that takes a time now to 7:46. We're going to go with the Overlander Trail, Buddy Williams. And then we're going to go with one for Edna. And I hope you're listening, Edna. And this one is Bird on a Wire, Troy Cassadaly and Jimmy Barnes.

Yes, that was Buddy Williams there on the Overland Trail. We're going to go with Hokie from the Stokey, and this one goes out to Bowery, Merle Haggart.

We don't let our hair grow long and shaggy like the hippies.

Yes, that was Merle Haggard there and the Hokie from the Stokey. I'm going to go with George Jones now. And this one's A Lifetime to Regret. Then I'm going to follow it up with Stan Costa, A Drifter with No Destiny. And that takes the time on Rose City now to 7:57.

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3: I'm Alex Deminor.
1: These are extraordinary times.
2: The presence of COVID-19 means that each and every one of us is facing our toughest ever opposition.
3: And although we stand apart, if we work together as a team and play by the rules,
1: we'll soon get back to playing and watching the sport we love.
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2: we'll
3: all get through this together.

Some drifters drift for an easy life, or to see what lies o'er the next hill. But a man who has lost his loving wife would go mad staying settled and still.

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And Drifter with No Destiny. Right, we're going to go with Georgie Jones, There's No Justice. And Fingers, Stan Costa. But first, I've got to make a

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2: 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That takes the time on Rose City now to 8:18.

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0: 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Screaming little buggers, wonder why you drink. 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We should have kicked them up the bum before, but last time we did that, Docs came knocking at the door. So now every time I do me nana, they race to the phone and dial their number. Conniving little mongrels, they wonder why you drink. Well, I guess as parents we've been failures. That's why we're travelling round Australia to spend our super before they get their hands on it. The poor little darlings can fend for themselves. 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Yeah, they wonder why you drink and you get the shits when they won't wash up or do a little bit around the house to help poor mum and dad. 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We hit the off button on the mobile phone. We're up north enjoying a little drink. Yeah, the lazy little mongrels have driven us to drink. Ungrateful little mongrels wonder why you drink.
1: Yes, that's the way it goes. That takes the time on Rose City to 8:25. We're going to go with Snowflake, the Three Generations, and then I'm going to come back with Pussycat and Mississippi.

Yes, that was Pussycat in Mississippi. We're going to go with Norma Hara Murphy and Tamworth. And then I'm going to come back with Georgia, Mississippi. And then I'm going to go with Brian Young and Kakadu. And that takes the time to 8:33. And don't forget, Young Scotty's in Studio 2 setting up to take you through from 9 o'clock to 12 o'clock with his great music.

Yes, it was Butts Boogie there, and that was Lindsay Butler. We are now going to go with Thomas McGuire and Fiona Innes, and We're Still Together. And that takes the time now to 8:45, and our show has just about come to a close. And then I'm going to go with, let me see, Winter Winds, Shorty Ranger.

Yes, that was Lassiger's Reef of Gold, and that was Brian Leighton. The other one slipped through the hoops, so we'll have that one anyway. Now I've got one going out for Wade, and this one is leaving him in the long yard, Slim Dusty.

Yes, I hope you enjoyed that one there, Leave Him in the Long Yard, Slim Dusty. I am going to say my goodbyes, and I'm going to say thank you for those people who took time out to ring in. That means a lot. I'll be back next Tuesday with Barry to do it all over again, and I want to thank Barry for his help and that, because he's the one that goes out and gets the music, makes the coffee and does other things for me. So I much appreciate it, Barry. And don't forget, young Scotty's in the studio too, waiting to go. So I'm going to have one more song. And I'm going to go out with I'm the One, followed up by The Traveller's Prayer. Until we meet again, this is Mary saying God bless. Yeah.

Yeah, that was Nick Barker and the Reptiles with Make Me Smile, and I spent 6 months on the Australian charts. Up next, we got Ian Moss with Telephone Booth.

Oh yeah, that was Noise Works with Freedom. Up next we got Southern Sons with More Than Enough. And of course we got Kylie Minogue with Did It Again.

0: gonna take you hot. Gonna make you dance till you bleed. Go on and flaunt it, baby.
1: Oh, yeah, next we got Midnight Oil with Blue Sky Mine and Killing Heidi with Superman, Supergirl.

Oh, yeah. Thank you so much for listening to Tuesday Night with Scott, 3 hours of Australian music. We'll be back Friday, 9 p.m. for 3 hours of Australian independent music. We'll see you then.

0: City students are being warned against taking part in a money mule scam, laundering cash for criminals. Crime Stoppers has launched a campaign raising awareness of a scheme that sees criminals paying younger Australians to launder money. Chief Executive Peter Price says typically those taking part don't realise it's a crime.
1: This is really important. They're at university, they're in their 20s, they've got their whole lives ahead of them, right? We don't want them to get a criminal record over $500. It's absolutely not worth it.
0: The Shadow Home Affairs Minister is calling for laws to be changed after a so-called ISIS bride was granted bail by a Victorian court. The woman accused of terrorism offences was charged in May after returning to Australia. John O'Dunham says the government can't simply claim laws prevent them from taking action.
2: I've consistently made the point that if the law is weak, we should look at ways to change it to prevent these people from coming back into our country. If the bail laws in Victoria are weak, then the government here should be doing everything they can.
0: New laws will be introduced aimed at giving New South Wales police more access to road cameras to solve crime cases. Jefferson Shaw reports.
3: Current privacy laws require toll operators to black out faces in camera images. Premier Chris Minns says he believes those laws have been holding officers back in solving crimes, including assassination attempts.
4: And we're going to introduce legislation so that they can get the information to keep us safe.
3: Mr. Minns says it's a change the police commissioner has asked for, and he's calling on the crossbench to put upper house politics aside to get the legislation through. If passed, it'll roll out in stages, starting with the Harbour Bridge and Tunnel. Jefferson Shaw, State Parliament.
0: Teachers in Victoria will strike this week after rejecting that state government's latest pay offer. Kiara Parker reports.
5: Tens of thousands of teachers across the state are set to strike on Thursday as the pay dispute drags on. The mass walkout, an attempt to force the Allan government back to the negotiating table after almost a year of failed talks. Justin Mullally from the Education Union.
6: We will rally in the city and march to Parliament. We all have to act in union and send a very clear and direct message to this state government.
5: Just over 51% of members knocked back the latest offer, teachers, principals and education support staff voting against a pay increase of 28.3% over 4 years. They want a 35% pay hike. The union warns if a better deal isn't put forward next week, another strike will be held on August 4. Kiara Parker, Melbourne.
0: AIR Medical News, and scientists have found a new biomarker which could help identify blood cancer patients with a high risk of poor outcomes. It's hoped the discovery will allow doctors to develop more personalised and effective treatments. Adelaide University's Dr. Barbara McClure says it's a real breakthrough.
7: Despite getting a similar diagnosis, some patients do really well and have good recoveries, and other patients get a more aggressive form of the disease and have poorer outcomes. So what our study has been doing is trying to understand how can we identify these high-risk patients.
0: Finally, to the Australian share market, the All Ords has closed up 2 points at 89.76. One Australian dollar is buying 69.87 US cents. This is AIR News. Former Collingwood coach Nathan Buckley admits he doesn't know what's next for his coaching career. Eddie Summerfield reports.
8: It was a missed call followed by a text message from Brendan Gale. How Nathan Buckley found out he'd missed out on the Tasmanian coaching job.
9: Went home, kicked the dog, threw the toys out of the cot. And,
8: The former Collingwood coach getting on with life as Geelong assistant coach.
9: Yeah, I'll be absolutely committed to what's going on at Geelong. I've got an option for an extra year there, and that's probably the most likely outcome.
8: Buckley telling Fox Footy he respects the decision. His next move likely won't be coaching Carlton or Essendon.
9: I don't think I would enter those processes.
0: NRL and captain Mitchell Moses has dismissed criticism of the Eels' 12-month contract for Chiefs-bound Jerome Luai. Moses says he's not bothered by claims the short-term deal for his former Origin teammate makes Parramatta a transit lounge.
10: Not really at all. Like, it's any time you can get a player of his calibre and get him to the team every day of the week.
0: Pat Cummins and Josh Hazlewood are back at full fitness ahead of next month's test series against Bangladesh in Darwin and Mackay. Chair of selectors George Bailey says they're ready to go.
11: Those guys, along with everyone else in the squad and a few others, are hitting the finishing touches. You know, those guys in particular, probably a bit more of a couple of physical things to tick off, but understanding is all fit.
0: Australian Independent Radio News.
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I bet he's wishing we could go fishing, and here I am laying in jail. 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

They were racing. 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

0: I know I'm drunk now. 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
1: Mr. Dovalina, Mr. Bob Dovalina. Mr. Dovalina, Mr. Bob Dovalina. Mr. Dovalina.

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0: I'm Mark Dransfield. University students are being warned against taking part in a money mule scam, laundering cash for criminals. Crime Stoppers has launched a campaign raising awareness of a scheme that sees criminals paying younger Australians to launder money. Chief Executive Peter Price says typically those taking part don't realise it's a crime.
1: This is really important. They're at university, they're in their 20s, they've got their whole lives ahead of them, right? We don't want them to get a criminal record over $500. It's absolutely not worth it.
0: The Shadow Home Affairs Minister is calling for laws to be changed after a so-called ISIS bride was granted bail by a Victorian court. The woman accused of terrorism offences was charged in May after returning to Australia. John O'Dunham says the government can't simply claim laws prevent them from taking action.
2: I've consistently made the point that if the law is weak, we should look at ways to change it to prevent these people from coming back into our country. If the bail laws in Victoria are weak, then the government here should be doing everything they can.
0: New laws will be introduced aimed at giving New South Wales police more access to road cameras to solve crime cases. Jefferson Shaw reports.
3: Current privacy laws require toll operators to black out faces in camera images. Premier Chris Minn says he believes those laws have been holding officers back in solving crimes, including assassination attempts.
4: And we're going to introduce legislation so that they can get the information to keep us safe.
3: Mr. Minn says it's a change the police commissioner has asked for, and he's calling on the crossbench to put upper house politics aside to get the legislation through. If passed, it'll roll out in stages, starting with the Harbour Bridge and Tunnel. Jefferson Shaw, State Parliament.
0: Teachers in Victoria will strike this week after rejecting that state government's latest pay offer. Kiara Parker reports.
5: Tens of thousands of teachers across the state are set to strike on Thursday as the pay dispute drags on. The mass walkout, an attempt to force the Allan government back to the negotiating table after almost a year of failed talks. Justin Mullally from the Education Union.
6: We will rally in the city and march to Parliament. We all have to act in union and send a very clear and direct message to this state government.
5: Just over 51% of members knocked back the latest offer, teachers, principals and education support staff voting against a pay increase of 28.3% over 4 years. They want a 35% pay hike. The union warns if a better deal isn't put forward next week, another strike will be held on August 4. Kiara Parker, Melbourne.
0: AIR Medical News and scientists have found a new biomarker which could help identify blood cancer patients with a high risk of poor outcomes. It's hoped the discovery will allow doctors to develop more personalised and effective treatments. Adelaide University's Dr. Barbara McClure says it's a real breakthrough.
7: Despite getting a similar diagnosis, some patients do really well and have good recoveries, and other patients get a more aggressive form of the disease and have poorer outcomes. So what our study has been doing is trying to understand how can we identify these high-risk patients.
0: Finally, to the Australian share market, the All Ords has closed up 2 points at 89.76. One Australian dollar is buying 69.87 US cents. This is AIR News. Former Collingwood coach Nathan Buckley admits he doesn't know what's next for his coaching career. Eddie Summerfield reports.
8: It was a missed call followed by a text message from Brendan Gale. How Nathan Buckley found out he'd missed out on the Tasmanian coaching job.
9: Went home, kicked the dog, threw the toys out of the cot. And,
8: The former Collingwood coach getting on with life as Geelong assistant coach.
9: Yeah, I'll be absolutely committed to what's going on at Geelong. I've got an option for an extra year there, and that's probably the most likely outcome.
8: Buckley telling Fox Footy he respects the decision. His next move likely won't be coaching Carlton or Essendon.
9: I don't think I would enter those processes.
0: NRL and captain Mitchell Moses has dismissed criticism of the Eels' 12-month contract for Chiefs bound Jerome Luai. Moses says he's not bothered by claims the short-term deal for his former Origin teammate makes Parramatta a transit lounge.
10: Not really at all. Like, it's any time you can get a player of his calibre and get him to the team every day of the week.
0: Pat Cummins and Josh Hazlewood are back at full fitness ahead of next month's test series against Bangladesh in Darwin and Mackay. Chair of selectors George Bailey says they're ready to go.
11: Those guys, along with everyone else in the squad and a few others, hitting the finishing touches. You know, those guys in particular, probably a bit more of a couple of physical things to tick off, but understanding is all fit.
0: Australian Independent Radio News.

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to save it from yourself. When you wanna take a bite, please, oh baby, please, you beg, you want, you say, you got to get some. Caught up in the charm that I laid on, thinking now there's nowhere to run. Just another fish to bit the worm on a hook of my line. Yeah, I keep many females longing for a chance to win my heart with SEX and plenty.

0: I'm Mark Dransfield. Economists say Australia should prepare for petrol prices to surge again unless there's a rapid change in the global energy market. The price of Brent crude has climbed back over the $90 mark as the conflict in the Middle East escalates. Yemen's Houthi rebels have announced a maritime embargo against Saudi Arabia, sparking fresh supply concerns. The National Road Transport Association's Warren Clark says our government should act to prevent supply shocks.
1: Canberra can't control the international diesel price, but what it can control is the taxes that it puts on top of that price. And that's the crucial thing at this stage.
0: Meantime, the government's upgraded travel warnings for three countries in the Middle East. Oman, Saudi Arabia and Jordan are now level three destinations, with Australians advised to reconsider their need to travel there. A man's been charged over a deadly stabbing in Sydney's inner suburbs. Dusty Fitzpatrick reports.
2: The body of a 63-year-old man was found inside a unit at Newtown last month. A forensic post-mortem examination found the man had suffered a fatal stab wound to his chest. Detectives then set up a task force to investigate his death. Following inquiries, a 51-year-old man was arrested at a correctional facility in Park Lee. He was then taken to Riverston Police Station, where he's been charged with murder. Dusty Fitzpatrick, Sydney.
0: Federal opposition leader Angus Taylor has rejected talk of a merger between the Liberal Party and One Nation in South Australia. One Nation has seven members in the state parliament, while the Liberals have 11. Liberal Senator Alex Antic is pushing for a coalition with the minor party. Mr Taylor says such a move is not on the cards.
3: That won't be happening. That will not be happening, I can assure you of that. So the Liberal Party is strong in South Australia and will remain strong in South Australia, and there won't be any kind of merger or coalition.
0: Long-haul Qantas pilots say they do not take protected industrial action lightly as they prepare to vote on possible work bans and stoppages. After 2 years of negotiations with Qantas, pilots will vote next week on what action they'll take in their fight for better pay and conditions. Australian and International Pilots Association President Andrew Marshall says their quality of life is a major part of their demands.
4: There's significant disruption to lifestyle and being a pilot, so we're asking for simple things like 3 guaranteed days off in 8 weeks. That's one of our key claims, so that the pilot will know that in 8 weeks they can have 3 days where they can commit time to their family.
0: A baby humpback whale, which washed up on a Sydney beach, has been cleared of bird flu. The newborn calf died after becoming stranded at Cronulla on Friday morning. It was tested as a precaution and returned a negative result for the H5 bird flu. Air Health News and a leading cardiologist is encouraging people to drink more coffee. Dr. Peter Kistler has researched coffee consumption and says coffee should be considered part of a healthy diet.
5: We found that people who drank between 1 and 5 cups a day lived longer, had less heart disease, including less rhythm problems, lower incidence of stroke and diabetes. So on the basis of that, we concluded that people should be encouraged to drink coffee.
0: This is Air News. Former Collingwood coach Nathan Buckley admits he doesn't know what's next for his coaching career. Eddie Summerfield reports.
6: It was a missed call followed by a text message from Brendan Gale. How Nathan Buckley found out he'd missed out on the Tasmanian coaching job.
7: Went home, kicked the dog, threw the toys out of the cot. And,
6: The former Collingwood coach getting on with life as Geelong assistant coach.
7: Yeah, I'll be absolutely committed to what's going on at Geelong. I've got an option for an extra year there, and that's probably the most likely outcome.
6: Buckley telling Fox Footy he respects the decision. His next move likely won't be coaching Carlton or Essendon.
7: I don't think I would enter those processes.
0: NRL and captain Mitchell Moses has dismissed criticism of the Eels' 12-month contract for Chiefs-bound Jerome Luai. Moses says he's not bothered by claims the short-term deal for his former Origin teammate makes Parramatta a transit lounge.
8: Not really at all. Like, it's any time you can get a player of his calibre and get him to the team every day of the week.
0: Pat Cummins and Josh Hazlewood are back at full fitness ahead of next month's test series against Bangladesh in Darwin and Mackay. Chair of selectors George Bailey says they're ready to go.
9: Those guys, along with everyone else in the squad and a few others, are hitting the finishing touches. You know, those guys in particular, probably a bit more of a couple of physical things to tick off, but understanding is all fit.
0: Australian Independent Radio News.

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Sitting at home last Sunday morning, me mate Boomerang said he was having a few people round for a barbie. Said he might cook a burra or two. I said, sounds great, will Wallaby there? He said, yeah, and Veggie might come too. So I said to the wife, you want to go, Anna? She said, I'll go if Ding goes. So I said to Boomer, what will we do about Nulla? He said, Nulla bores me to tears, leave him at home. We got to the party at about two, walked straight out the kitchen to put some booze in the fridge, and you wouldn't believe it, there's Boomer's wife, Wara, sitting there trying to plait a puss. Now, I don't like to speak ill of Wara. But I was shocked, I mean, how much can a koala bear? So I grabbed a beer, flashed me wanger at her and headed out to join the party. Pretty soon airs rocks in and things really started jumping. This Indian girl, Masu, turns up, dying to go to the toilet, but she couldn't find it. I said to me mate, Al, hey, where can Masu pee, Al? He said she can go out back with a fella, she's probably seen a cockatoo. Well, just then, Wara comes out of the kitchen with a few drinks for everybody. Fair dinkum, you've never seen a cooler barmaid. I grabbed a beer and said, thanks, Wara, ta. A couple of Queensland at the party, one smelling pretty strongly of aftershave. He sat down next to me, I turned to him, I said, you know, mate, you reek of stockade. It was a really hot day. Oscar felt like a swim. He said to Ina, you want to have a dip in the river, Ina? She said, I haven't got my cozzy, Oscar. Well, Bo says, come in starkers, what a lake hair. Ina says, what, without so much as a thread, Bo? Ah, oh, perish a thought. Has Yukon been in yet? Well, a few of the blokes decided to play some cricket. Boomer said, why doesn't Wombat? Yeah, and let Tenor field. And he said, I should have a bowl, but I was too out of it to play cricket, so I suggested a game of cards. I said, Eucalyptus, you want a game of Eucalyptus? He said, there's no point, mate, Dar wins every time. Well, Bill said he'd like a smoke. Nobody knew where the dope was stashed. I said, I think Marino's. But I was just spinning a bit of a yarn. Barry pulls a joint out of his pocket. Bill says, great, Barry, a reefer. What is it, mate? Oh, Noosa heads, of course. He made Adelaide on me. And it was a great joint, too. Blue Mountains away and his three sisters. Well, I thought I'd roll one myself. I said, chuck us the tally-ho, Bart. He said, they're out on the lawn. Seston, can you get them for us? Bernie said, it's okay, mate. She's appled. I'll get them for you. Just then, Alice springs into action. Starts to pack Billabong. But you wouldn't believe it, the bong's broken. I said, Lord, how? Hey, man. Somebody said, well, a didgeridoo. I said, maybe it'll have to. I look in the corner and there's Bass sitting there, not getting into it, not getting out of it. I said, what, is Bass straight or something? Boomer said, as a matter of fact, mate, he's a cop. I said, you're joking, mate, a cop? I'm getting out of here, let's go, Anna. She said, no way, I'm hanging around all gum leaves. Besides, I don't want to leave Jack around a party on his own. Have you seen him? I think he's trying to crack on Toowoomba. He's already tried a Mount Isa. And he'll definitely try to lead you, Australiana. Thank you, and good night!

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0: I'm Mark Dransfield. Economists say Australia should prepare for petrol prices to surge again unless there's a rapid change in the global energy market. The price of Brent crude has climbed back over the $90 mark as the conflict in the Middle East escalates. Yemen's Houthi rebels have announced a maritime embargo against Saudi Arabia, sparking fresh supply concerns. The National Road Transport Association's Warren Clark says our government should act to prevent supply shocks.
1: Canberra can't control the international diesel price, but what it can control is the taxes that it puts on top of that price, and that's the crucial thing at this stage.
0: Meantime, the government's upgraded travel warnings for three countries in the Middle East. Oman, Saudi Arabia and Jordan are now level three destinations, with Australians advised to reconsider their need to travel there. A man's been charged over a deadly stabbing in Sydney's inner suburbs. Dusty Fitzpatrick reports.
2: The body of a 63-year-old man was found inside a unit at Newtown last month. A forensic post-mortem examination found the man had suffered a fatal stab wound to his chest. Detectives then set up a task force to investigate his death. Following inquiries, a 51-year-old man was arrested at a correctional facility in Park Lee. He was then taken to Riverston Police Station, where he's been charged with murder. Dusty Fitzpatrick, Sydney.
0: Federal opposition leader Angus Taylor has rejected talk of a merger between the Liberal Party and One Nation in South Australia. One Nation has seven members in the state parliament, while the Liberals have 11. Liberal Senator Alex Antic is pushing for a coalition with the minor party. Mr Taylor says such a move is not on the cards.
3: That won't be happening. That will not be happening, I can assure you of that. So the Liberal Party is strong in South Australia and will remain strong in South Australia, and there won't be any kind of merger or coalition.
0: Long-haul Qantas pilots say they do not take protected industrial action lightly as they prepare to vote on possible work bans and stoppages. After 2 years of negotiations with Qantas, pilots will vote next week on what action they'll take in their fight for better pay and conditions. Australian and International Pilots Association President Andrew Marshall says their quality of life is a major part of their demands.
4: There's significant disruption to lifestyle and being a pilot, so we're asking for simple things like 3 guaranteed days off in 8 weeks. That's one of our key claims, so that the pilot will know that in 8 weeks they can have 3 days where they can commit time to their family.
0: A baby humpback whale, which washed up on a Sydney beach, has been cleared of bird flu. The newborn calf died after becoming stranded at Cronulla on Friday morning. It was tested as a precaution and returned a negative result for the H5 bird flu. Air health news, and a leading cardiologist is encouraging people to drink more coffee. Dr. Peter Kistler has researched coffee consumption and says coffee should be considered part of a healthy diet.
5: We found that people who drank between 1 and 5 cups a day lived longer, had less heart disease, including less rhythm problems, lower incidence of stroke and diabetes. So on the basis of that, we concluded that people should be encouraged to drink coffee.
0: This is AIR News. Former Collingwood coach Nathan Buckley admits he doesn't know what's next for his coaching career, Eddie Summerfield reports.
6: It was a missed call followed by a text message from Brendan Gale, how Nathan Buckley found out he'd missed out on the Tasmanian coaching job.
7: Went home, kicked the dog, threw the toys out of the cot. And,
6: The former Collingwood coach getting on with life as Geelong assistant coach.
7: Yeah, I'll be absolutely committed to what's going on at Geelong. I've got an option for an extra year there, and that's probably the most likely outcome.
6: Buckley telling Fox Footy he respects the decision. His next move likely won't be coaching Carlton or Essendon.
7: I don't think I would enter those processes.
0: NRL and captain Mitchell Moses has dismissed criticism of the Eels' 12-month contract for Chiefs-bound Jerome Luai. Moses says he's not bothered by claims the short-term deal for his former Origin teammate makes Parramatta a transit lounge.
8: Not really at all. Like, it's any time you can get a player of his calibre and get him to the team every day of the week.
0: Pat Cummins and Josh Hazlewood are back at full fitness ahead of next month's test series against Bangladesh in Darwin and Mackay. Chair of selectors George Bailey says they're ready to go.
9: Those guys, along with everyone else in the squad and a few others, are hitting the finishing touches. You know, those guys in particular, probably a bit more of a couple of physical things to tick off, but understanding is all fit.
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1: Good morning, I'm Lee Harrison. One Nation leader Pauline Hanson has backed a US-style move to deport illegal immigrants from Australia. Senator Hanson has addressed business leaders in Perth, where she's outlined more of her policy ideas. One Nation is level pegging with Labor in opinion polls, commanding 30% of the vote. Senator Hanson says people who've overstayed their visa need to be booted out.
2: Trump said, OK, all those that are in the country illegally, I'll actually give you a one-way ticket out of the country. Then you can apply to come back in some time later. But if you don't go and we find you, you'll never get back in the country again. Over 2 million took that one-way ticket.
1: A Sydney rabbi has told the Royal Commission on Anti-Semitism and Social Cohesion many in his congregation are considering leaving Australia. Levi Wolfe is the chief rabbi of the Central Synagogue, which is located just over a kilometre away from the site of the Bondi terror attack. He's told the commission up to 70% of his congregation has experienced anti-Semitic abuse. Rabbi Wolfe says members of his synagogue are hiding the fact they're Jewish out of fear.
3: Is this right? Is this how Jews should feel? Is this how humans in this country should feel? I don't think so. I don't think anybody thinks so. Do I need to have courage to be openly Jewish in this country?
1: A 16-year-old boy's been arrested after his mother was found dead inside her Perth home. Police were called to the Bentley property just after 6 yesterday morning, where the 35-year-old woman was found deceased. Her 12-year-old daughter was also found around 600 metres away from the home with serious injuries. Detective Acting Inspector Jessica Securo says they're still investigating a possible motive.
4: That will form part of our investigation to look at all incidents involving police, support services, and what led to this incident occurring. It's a tragic incident.
1: Teachers in Victoria will strike this week after rejecting the state government's latest pay offer. Kiara Parker reports.
5: Tens of thousands of teachers across the state are set to strike on Thursday as the pay dispute drags on. The mass walkout, an attempt to force the Allan government back to the negotiating table after almost a year of failed talks. Just over 51% of members knocked back the latest offer, teachers, principals and education support staff voting against a pay increase of 28.3% over 4 years. They want a 35% pay hike. The union warns if a better deal isn't put forward next week, another strike will be held on August 4. Kiara Parker, Melbourne.
1: And Qantas says it's disappointed the Australian International Pilots Association is considering industrial action after the union supported an agreement with the airline in April. The proposed agreement, which the airline says includes significant pay increases, is still subject to negotiation as the union prepares to vote on potential work stoppages. This is Air News. Geelong is in talks with Tyson Stengel's management about a potential exit for the Premiership Cat after a year of personal issues. Stengel hasn't played at AFL level this year and is currently back in South Australia, having been on personal leave from the Cats at different stages this season. Meanwhile, Collingwood coach Craig McRae says their love and support for Bobby Hill will never waver as the club look to part ways and negotiate an exit. McRae says he hasn't seen Hill at the club for some time.
6: As a coach, you go, oh, hope the young lad's going okay. If you're out there, Bobby, we've got a lot of love and care for you. And then the other part is completely out of my hands. I've spoken here openly before about some things that are happening in his life, so I'll leave that for where it needs to be, but we won't waver in our love and support for this young man.
1: To rugby league now, and Dean Young is determined to make the most of his opportunity after being appointed permanent coach of the Dragons. Young says he wants to win back the faith of the fans.
7: I wanted to be a first grade coach ever since I started back in 2013, and I'm thankful to the club to show the support and give me the opportunity, and now the opportunity's mine. I've got 2 years to make the most of it, and that's what I plan on doing.
1: And FIFA's confirmed Argentina will face an investigation into the ugly scenes that followed their loss in the World Cup final, which saw a Spanish player grabbed by the throat. Australian Independent Radio News.
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8: Good morning, folks. You're with Sue this morning, this Wednesday, the 22nd of July. And yesterday, the 21st of July, there was the first snow in Warwick for 67 years, and that was in the 21st of July, 1949. I just want to thrill you that the fact that it does snow in this particular region occasionally, and we do make a big thing of it when it does happen. But at the moment, there is a high pressure system is keeping Queensland's weather mostly fine and stable. It will weaken slightly today and tomorrow, and another high will move from the south on Thursday, bringing settled weather, cool mornings and generally sunny conditions back to southern Queensland. So for Warwick, we're looking for a high of 21 and humidity was 93 when I looked before. Stanthorpe looking for 18. Tenterfield partly cloudy for most of southeast Queensland, with 18 degrees for Tenterfield and Stanthorpe. Toowoomba's look also looking for a partly cloudy day and 18 degrees. Gundawindi, always different, Gundawindi. Always want to throw something differently into the mix. Well, they're just going to be cloudy. And 22 degrees. Sunshine and Gold Coast. We're looking at possible showers and a late shower around about 23 degrees in across the Great Divide. As I said, partly cloudy for today, this Wednesday the 22nd. A chance of morning fog, slight chance of a shower in the far east, near zero chance elsewhere, light winds, which is a change from those crazy winds we had last week. And we're looking for daytime maximum temperatures, I said, in the low 20s. Thursday, partly cloudy, chance of fog, chance of morning frost over the Granite Belt, 20 degrees is their forecast. As we move into the weekend, patches of frost and as temperatures drop overnight, but daytime temperatures are beautiful, around about in the low 20s, and looking towards that weekend when overnight temperatures drop a little bit and we'll have a few frosts about on the Southern Downs in those low-lying areas. At the moment, we're on 11 degrees, and it apparently feels like 12, which it does. You, good morning. You're with Sue this morning, this Wednesday, a wintry Wednesday, we like to call them, in July, during Jumpers and Jazz. Make the most of it, folks. We're into the last 5 days of Jumpers and Jazz. So much to see, so much to do. Please don't miss out on enjoying this wonderful festival.
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8: Oh, so much is on. Believe me, if you don't miss it. I know there is a tendency to want to sort of like stay inside on these cooler days, but there are so many opportunities. There's wonderful, during the day, you can go to a wonderful array of coffee shops with yarn bombing, great food here in Warwick and elsewhere across the Southern Downs. Our little towns and villages across the Southern Downs are really showcasing themselves in this particular time of the year. A lot of those halls and not-for-profit organisations are putting on coffee and tea and snacks and scones. You can't miss those scones. Don't forget to take a drive out in the country and enjoy what the region, the Southern Downs, has to showcase us in this particular time of the year. Always great to experience the different seasons. We get summer and then we get a little bit of winter, so we're really holding out for the autumn and spring to bounce back into the season. But you need to support this. There's no excuse. You've got all those clothes all bundled up in the cupboard ready for winter. Well, it's time you brought them out. We are coming up. We have an interview with Councillor Joel Richters. He will be in late after 8 o'clock this morning. We're going to be talking jumpers and jazz, and maybe a little bit about council, what's happening in council. We also have our three songs in a row for this exercise Wednesday. No one else does it, but somebody's got to do it. Three songs in a row just before 7. We'll have Bethany with her Sweet Country after that. Some great tracks. Scott will jump on in with tracks that need a little bit more loving that we may have passed over. Some tracks get a lot of airtime and other tracks don't, but they certainly deserve that. And Scott will tell us more, as well as supporting and showcasing independent music. He's got the latest picks for you after 7:30. Stay with us. You're with Sue. This next track is by Aloe Black, and it's a cappella. Oh, nothing like that to start your day. Good morning.

0: Hello, Black there. He was a guest performer on Avicii's 2013 single, Wake Me Up. And the a cappella was singing without instruments, in case you were wondering. And we've got some, great news for you coming up. There is going to be a country music festival called Groundwater at the Gold Coast. Now, it was embargoed yesterday. We couldn't release that. But today, it's out there. From the 16th to the 18th of October, 2026, they'll be holding a country music festival, some of the acts that are going to be there. And we feature a lot of these artists here on Rose City FM, new acts, and some of those really standout pieces. Casey Chambers, Kaylee Bell, Wolf Brothers, Becky Cole, James Blundell, The Kingswood, Tyler Rodriguez, Lane Pickman, and so many more. We play them, all of them, here on Rose City FM, and they are the best and the greatest country music that we have here in Australia. So don't forget to maybe book that in. It sounds like such a fantastic opportunity. 16 past 6 on Rose City FM, and I believe that having more than one cup of coffee a day is good for your health. Yay!
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Well, that ended very quickly. You were just been listening to Brad Paisley, and that's a bit of an ode to the firefighters. Now, there hasn't been a lot of call for fighting fires so far this year, but there's always that is always at the back of our minds as we live in these regional areas with these unpredictable weather patterns that we're having. And just a bit of a shout out to the work that they do, mixed in with, you know, a bit of love and romance. What can I say? That was Brad Paisley. And before that, you had Waiting All Night with Ella Eyre. And I don't doubt that the sun, well, the light is, the sun has not popped over the horizon where I'm at, but I'm sure there are many farmers and many dairy farmers out there who greet the morning with a smile on their face and gumboots as they pull their gumboots on, they head out into the paddock to round up the cows. Or maybe they don't round them up anymore. Maybe they just send the dogs out, or maybe they just call them. Probably a bit of both, I would.

would imagine. Good morning, folks. Good morning to the Southern Downs and beyond. I hope you're having a great start to your day. We've got some different news here with you this morning. I told you about the snow at 6:26, in case anybody's worried about getting someplace. I talked about the snow that was yesterday, the 21st, in 1949. Well, apparently, this is 67 years ago, so we're about due for another flurry. But we've had a couple of little snowflakes come our way over the last few years. But this is 67 years ago, and apparently it was a momentous occasion. Warwick residents witnessed a rare sight on the 20th of July 1949, when snowflakes fell over parts of the town, the first recorded snowfall in 67 years. So you can imagine, I'm pretty sure they were keeping records. Although only a few flakes fell in Warwick itself, heavier snow blanketed the Granite Belt, including Stanthorpe, Cotton Vale and Wallangarra, while where the ground was covered with and the surrounding mountains wore a white mantle. And I must say that they could see on the mountains of at the gap, they could see a covering of white snow. The temperature in Warwick dropped, not much white snow, just a little snow, dropped to 1.6 degrees with a grass temperature of minus 3.3, while nearby peaks, and this is Cunningham's Gap, remained snow-capped. Now that'd be something to see, wouldn't it? Now, at this time, this is 67 years ago, Alderman G.W. Stacey, and the Stacey family is well known in this area, returning from Glen Innes, reported snow almost the entire way from Wyberba to Glen Innes. And apparently it took a long time because his windscreen wipers couldn't cope with the ice because it kept icing up and there was there's no heating. Anyhow, so it took him quite a while to get back because he had to clear the windscreen. Describing the snow-covered trees and countryside as the most picturesque scene he had ever witnessed. Snow was heavy enough to cover the rooftops in Glen Innes. The children in deep water, he said, delighted in snowball fights. So that was from the Warwick Daily News, and it was Thursday, 67 years ago in 1949. So just letting you know, it has snowed. I'm not counting on it anytime soon, but just the memories are there.

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4: You are with Sue Keong this morning. Good morning. I'm putting my phone away and I've just heard that coffee is the way to go. You can have more than one cup of coffee and you live a lot longer. Yay! Now, there's a particularly wonderful event coming up in October and these next two acts are playing a central part of that in coming up in at the Gold Coast. And I've lost the piece of paper underneath the myriad of other things we got. Ah, here they are. It's the Groundwater Festival, Country Music Festival, Gold Coast, 16th to 19th of October, 2026. Now, if you travel all the way to the Gold Coast or the Sunshine Coast or Brisbane for an event, don't forget the events that we have here, right here on the Southern Downs. This Jumpers and Jazz Festival is put together by so many people. So many people come together. There is a core group who carry the flame, may I say, that warm flame throughout the year, building and working out how the next year will work out. They're right in the midst of it now. They need the volunteers. If you've got some time to spare, perhaps you might jump down next to the Criterion Hotel. You'll see a little shop there, and they've set up, the Jumpers and Jazz crew have set up there. Perhaps you might like to pop in and say, can I help? And I know that they would say yes to you jumping in and giving a helping hand. So many things need to be done. Big weekend coming up. We'll be talking to Joel Richters about a certain event. It has to do with love, local love. And yes, we'll talk more about that after 8 o'clock. Stay with us. You're with Sue. And this act, the Wolf Brothers, will be at the Groundwater in October. They are a fantastic act.

Johnny Hanks Jazz singing Heart of Gold there. You're with Sue on Rose City FM. Look, there are so many things on. I was just talking to a lady before who said that the vibe in the street and the vibe in the region is just fantastic. People are out enjoying what's on offer. Please don't say, oh, I'll get to it, because things are booked out. We've still got lots of entertainment that you can go and see for free and be a part of. Don't forget to maybe, we'll talk more about Saturday night, Twilight and Jazz, coming up very soon after 8 o'clock. I'll tell you more about that. And also I want to tell you about a little, you know, you've been enjoying all these wonderful treats across the Southern Downs, going to lots of unique places that are not open any other time. I'm talking Freestone Hall. I'm talking Maryvale. They're opening on the Saturday. Freestone Hall is really rocking now from till Friday for morning tea. So don't forget to go along and enjoy. They have been cooking up a storm, and you'll be pleased to know that I have contributed, but I haven't cooked. So that's probably a blessing for most people. And there's so many things. And around our area, in Killarney, in Ellera, up to Stanthorpe, just take a drive and enjoy what's happening here, and a wonderful opportunity. But if you've been enjoying a little bit too much and you want a little bit of exercise, you can go down the park with Ali on Saturday. And Ali will be down there from 10 to 10:30. Not long, but she'll be on the new stage on Albert Street, and they'll be playing some great music to exercise too, and that is part of the SDIEA program of events that are happening here on the Southern Downs for jumpers and jazz. Coming up, we've got 50 minutes. I've got your exercise lined up. Have we got time? I think we have. We've got Blinding Lights by The Weeknd, Miley Cyrus, Flowers, Daddy Cool with Eagle Rock, and maybe Skyhawks, but we'll see how we go. I hope you're having a great start today. Good morning. And if you need to know anything perhaps about Jumpers and Jazz, go to their website, www.jumpersandjazz, and find out 2026 and find out what's happening here on the Southern Downs. Do I have time? I think we're going to start with this particular track. This is your exercise, Mojo, get you into the groove for this Wednesday, the 22nd of July.

Daddy Cool there with Eagle Rock. And just so you know, even though music is so much fun to enjoy, sometimes it's not always smooth sailing. Ross Wilson, who's the former Daddy Cool frontman, was the former Daddy Cool frontman in 1975. The Skyhawks producer and Skyhawks producer, Ross Wilson, he became embroiled in a legal dispute with music executive Robbie Porter. Porter sought an injunction to stop Wilson publishing his publishing company Doodah Music, claiming it breached Wilson's existing contract with Cool Music. Wilson, who had fallen out with Porter after Daddy Cool's second album, said the contract effectively prevented him from writing and recording, and the court refused to grant him an injunction. At the same time, Skyhawks signed, this was the next band, signed an overseas deal with Mercury Records and embarked on a farewell Australian tour, bringing one of the most dramatic years in Australian rock music history to a close. Apparently, Robbie Porter wanted to take Daddy Cool overseas. He thought they'd be a big hit. Coming up now, we've got Skyhawks from 1990.

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2: Good morning, I'm Lee Harrison. Some energy experts warn Australia may be left considering fuel rationing within months as a second key shipping lane in the Middle East is disrupted. With the Strait of Hormuz still impeded, Iran-backed Houthi rebels in Yemen claim they'll block Saudi vessels in the Red Sea. The price of Brent crude oil has climbed back above $90 a barrel. Retired US Major General James Marks has told CNN United States forces can intervene if needed.
3: The concern truly is, do they have the capacity to do that? Can the Houthis close the Bab el-Mandeb? Well, they've done it in the past, but it's been opened again because of the efforts of the United States, not with a lot of help from other allied partners. But there's an incentive for the Saudis certainly to be involved.
2: Australians have been urged to reconsider whether they need to travel as tensions continue in the Middle East. Nelson Scott reports.
4: The Albanese government has updated travel advice for Jordan, Oman and Saudi Arabia, with officials describing the conflict as volatile. The advice has been upgraded to level 3, which urges people to reconsider if they need to travel. The three nations join Bahrain, Israel, Kuwait, Qatar and the United Arab Emirates on warnings at that level. Six countries continue to be on the highest warning level, which advises Australians not to travel at all. These are Iran, Iraq, Lebanon, Palestine, Syria and Yemen. Nelson Scott, Canberra.
2: One of Australia's most infamous Islamic State fighters, who was widely presumed to have been killed in Syria a decade ago, is alive. The Australian, reports Perth-born paediatrician Tarek Kamlay, is imprisoned in an Iraqi jail. It's understood he's one of 13 Australian men linked to ISIS, hoping to be released and return home. Qantas says it's disappointed by the prospect of industrial action by long-haul pilots. They're preparing to vote on work stoppages after failed talks on pay and conditions. The airline says the union supported the proposed agreement in April. Pilots Association President Andrew Marshall says they don't take industrial action lightly.
5: Despite 2 years of negotiations, we've been unable to make any sort of meaningful progress on our key issues. So we're left with no choice other than to proceed to a protected action ballot order with the Fair Work Commission.
2: A trade union wants the Union Jack removed from the Australian flag. The Manufacturing Workers Union has made the demand in a proposed policy ahead of Labor's national conference. It argues the symbol is a constant reminder of the old ruling class and colonial empire. A prominent charity is calling for greater support to assist victim survivors flee domestic violence. Anglicare has released new research showing the cost of fleeing violent situations has risen by more than 70% over the last decade. And the Canadian Prime Minister says all options are on the table as he holds talks with the US President about a 50% tariff imposed on Canadian imports into the United States. This is Air News. Chair of Selectors George Bailey is staying tight-lipped on who'll be Australia's new number 5 in Test cricket. Usman Khawaja's retirement has left an opening ahead of next month's Test series against Bangladesh. Cam Green is expected to move up the order, but Bailey isn't giving anything away.
6: Travis had some great success at the top. Does that mean that's where it looks, that's where it fits? That's always something that's up for discussion. And then within that, there'll always be some performance pressure as well on players.
2: To rugby league, and captain Mitchell Moses has dismissed criticism of Parramatta's 12-month NRL contract for Chiefs-bound Jerome Luai. Moses says he's not bothered by claims the short-term deal makes Parramatta a transit lounge.
7: Not really at all. Any time you can get a player of his calibre and came to the team every day of the week.
2: In AFL, the Brisbane Lions are storming it around 20 as they prepare to host Port Adelaide on Sunday. After a slower start to the season, the team are now sitting fifth on the ladder. Midfielder Josh Dunkley says the team's committed to their belief and hard work.
8: You know, us as a footy team, we love the belief in what we can do, and yes, we've done it before, but I think, you know, along the journey, we've just learnt that if we keep getting to work and keep getting out on the track and putting in that work, then good things will come.
2: And England rugby star Ben Earl is calling for changes to the nation's championship, describing the 3-week schedule across three countries as brutal. Australian Independent Radio News.
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9: Weather forecast. The weather forecast for the Southern Downs. It is a high pressure system is keeping Queensland's weather mostly fine and stable. Yes, it will weaken slightly today with that little bit of cloud about, but another high will move in from the south on Thursday tomorrow, bringing more settled weather and possibly cooler mornings and generally sunny conditions throughout southern Queensland. Warwick, we're looking for 21 degrees. There was a chance of a morning fog, a slight chance of a shower of the far east, near zero chance elsewhere. Light winds, which is a bit of a change from a few days ago. Daytime maximum temperatures in the low 20s. Thursday, again, partly cloudy. Chance of fog in the east, a chance of morning frost over the Granite Belt as temperatures drop considerably overnight to around about 4 degrees and high of 20. We're looking for a sunny and with patches of frost on Friday. Chance of fog on the Granite Belt. And temperatures around 21 degrees. As we move into the weekend, definitely a chilly over Saturday and Sunday as temperatures drop around the 1 and 0 degrees in across the region and morning frost in some areas. The around our area, Stanthorpe's again today, we're all looking for a partly cloudy day. 18 degrees for Stanthorpe, Tenterfield and Toowoomba. And Gundawindi, always got to be different, and 22 degrees. Gold Coast, Sunshine Coast, if you're heading that way, don't go there. Not yet. We've got so much happening here on the Southern Downs. And 23 degrees and possible shower. See, why would you go? Do you need to stay here? There's so much to see and do. There are so many events, and I'm going to take a moment to talk about the Warwick Horticultural Society. They're presenting their winter gardening extravaganza. Now, this happens. They have one in autumn as well. It's at St. Mary's Hall, Wood Street. It's a wonderful event. If you get a chance to go, they have such a very large array of flowers and plants, and so much advice sits in that little building of people who know their gardens and know what to grow here on the Southern Downs without it getting frosted. It starts at 10 a.m., goes to 4. This is today, Wednesday the 22nd, and tomorrow on Thursday, 23rd. It's only 2 days, folks. You've got to make the most of it. 9 a.m. to 3 p.m. They have plant nursery displays, garden accessories, down-to-earth information, I love it, on trees and plants in our region. Enjoy walking around and chatting with like-minded folk, and you'll be having a wonderful cuppa and some snacks there as well. So please don't miss out. And that is the Warwick Horticultural Society, their winter gardening extravaganza. I wish I could get things to grow in winter.
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2: 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If you haven't heard of Dear Tommy yet, you're about to. In just 6 weeks since her debut single, this independent Australian artist has landed on the Australian Country Airplay chart, been handpicked by Spotify as the face of Fresh Finds Country, and watched her streaming audience grow by over 1,200%. Now she's back with Heavens on Hold, the lead single from her debut EP, Gasolina. This is Dear Tommy with Heavens on Hold.

listening to the best new Australian country here on Rose City FM. Next up is a Southeast Queensland artist who Country Town describes as having a voice like a veteran country star with epic stories to tell. And his fourth single lives right up to that. Tate Cole is back with Any More, an upbeat heartbreak anthem about finally reaching that point where you stop living in the past and start moving forward. Co-written by Cole and produced by Jared Adlam, it blends that authentic 90s country grit with a modern Australian edge that's very much his own. This is Tate Cole with Any More.

0: 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Sponsor.
1: It's Wednesday, the 22nd of July, 2026. Aries, set some time aside to reconnect with your spiritual side. Taurus, share a creative idea with those around you for another perspective you hadn't considered. Gemini, a golden opportunity to further your career could present itself. Don't pass it up. Cancer, be realistic and don't set too many goals. Leo, it'll be a struggle to get everyone pulling in the same direction. Virgo, you have to balance your insatiable drive to get ahead with family commitments. Libra, a chance encounter with someone you run into could have life-changing consequences. Scorpio, don't make more out of a situation than it deserves. Sagittarius, keep your opinions to yourself today or risk inflaming an already tense situation. Capricorn, others are exerting greater influence in your plans. You need to take back control. Aquarius, you may come to regret revealing too much personal information online. Pisces, love really is in the air, and you'll find it if you're a little creative. And that's today's horoscope.
2: Yes, I hope you feel so much better now that you know what's in store. Now, coming up, we have a Scott Woodrow. Now, Scott goes from 9 to 12, and I see he's got Thursday night happening as well, Friday, Saturday, and Tuesday nights with some great music. So don't forget to tune into that. He supports and gets the first dibs on new music. He can't manage to find all that new music, independent music, and we love it. And he's sharing that with us this morning, as well as he loves those old tracks. And I see him disappear into the studio, and he's really enjoying the music. And some of those tracks go back a ways, and he feels they need a little bit more love. So that's what we're going to do coming up in the next few songs. And thank you to Bethany, who rocks in on Sunday. Is that what you say to a country music presenter? They rock in? Anyhow, whatever they get their boots on and they pull themselves up and they come in on Sundays. There's Sundays and there's Tuesday nights. But Bethany comes in from 9 till 12 in the morning. Scott is your 9 to 12 late night host, and they share with some of them. They're very passionate about the music that they showcase, and we love to showcase them here on Rose City FM.
3: Written by Diane Warren for the 1997 film Con Air, How Do I Live became a classic with Trisha Yearwood's powerful country version. 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

Joshua Catterson described this song as a love that just lasts forever, and you'll always be beautiful in my eyes. A timeless reminder that true love sees beyond everything. Here's Beautiful in My Eyes.

0: Music that needs a bit of another play here on Rose City FM. That was Scott, and he's been sharing those tracks that he seems to be able to find them, doesn't he? I've heard them, and it's been a long time since I have heard them. Just want a big shout out. Now, we've got a lot of talented announcers here at Rose City FM. Yeah, I'm not me, but we have two of our members. One's a, well, they're both singers, I would imagine, and one plays music, as in the organ or the piano. And they're going to be, if you want to check them out, they're going to be at the golf club and this Friday night. That's Sally and Noel. They'll be the entertainment at the golf club this Friday night. And they've got a big array of food on for you to enjoy as well, but you get to enjoy the music, and they're two of our own, so we got to give them a bit of a plug. That's this Friday night, Noel and Sally. Sally's the voice, Noel's the background. So here we go. This sounds like a lot of fun. Thank you very much. And look, we've got another one. This is just one of the Jumpers and Jazz that is happening here on the in this particular area is today, from 6 p.m. to 8:30, we have Taproom Folk and Blues, and that's with Clayton J, and it's going to be live, and that's at Psycho Susie's. And I just want to be a big plug to local musicians, and in, you know, the music is there. We just need to support it. Clayton J, now this comes from a very talented family, brings soulful folk and blues to the tap room with raw vocals, acoustic guitar, and laid-back storytelling. Grab a cold. Well, you can just rock on down. That's at Psycho Susie's and Fitzroy Street. Some live music, and they're very big supporters of live music. So if you get a chance and you need something to do on a Wednesday night and you just want to chill for a bit, that is a perfect place to go. And Friday night, you might like to listen to two of our announcers playing the music, setting the vibe. You're with Sue on Rose City FM. It is 7:31, and it's time for, she says when she finds her mouse, for this.
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Brisbane singer-songwriter Sonic Keys delivers an uplifting piano pop anthem about courage, self-belief, and taking control of your own journey. 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

Geelong singer-songwriter Lana Kayler comes with an energetic pop-rock anthem packed with attitude and emotion. Think It Through captures the frustration of watching someone you care about stay in the wrong relationship, a song made to scream along to. Here's Lana Kayler, Think It Through.

Australian artist Lara Frank brings the energy with this alt country anthem. Released in 2024, We Won't Stop Running is a driving, feel-good track about moving forward, chasing dreams, and not letting anything stand in your way. Here's Lara Frank, We Won't Stop Running.

0: That was Laura Frank. She is touring here in September. She'll be around this region, so don't forget to see if you can catch up with her live music. She comes from the Scenic Rim. She's collaborated with Tom Curtin and with on some tracks, and she's very passionate about the things that are happening in rural Queensland and rural Australia, closing of businesses, the environmental impact, and she looks like, sounds like she's a very cool artist. And she is also, her tracks are often produced by ARIA and Golden Guitar winner Jordan Power and recorded at the Bernard Fanning Studio in northern New South Wales. Oh, so much happens. Look, a big shout out. Thank you, Scott. Thank you. Drum roll to Scott and to Bethany. Thank you for being a part of the morning show here on Wednesdays. I love it. It's so good. And we get some different takes. And I like to talk to people. I'm sorry. Yeah, I do. I shouldn't, but I do. We'll be having Joel Richters coming in, Councillor Joel coming in after 8 o'clock. We'll be talking about a few things, nothing too controversial. Look, and I went to the coffee machine before. I tell you, that's controversial. I went to the coffee machine to make a coffee, and we're all out of beans. My goodness, there was red flashing lights. I'll have to talk to Alan Beaver. He's the man who takes care of the coffee machine. He guards it with his life. And, we're all out of beans, so just big shout out. And now that I know how good coffee is for us, makes us live longer, I've got to have some. Did you know that just recently a sudden right whale, I think it's white whale, was trapped in the Peel Harvey estuary, that's in Harvey Bay up north, and for nearly 3 weeks. And it is finally free. It waited, apparently the sandbanks and things made it too low for it to make its way back out to sea. And what was so cool when you watched the video was that dolphins were guiding around it and trying to guide it out to sea, but it'd get to the sandbank and then pull back. But apparently waited for a high tide and away she went, or he went, I don't know which, but this is the season for the whales. They're travelling up the coast. They're looking for places to have their babies. Hopefully it won't be like Neil the Seal, you know. But Neil the Seal has made such an impact on people. This is the Tasmanian little fellow that was apparently born randomly. Does not always happen like that, but apparently it was born on the coast of Tasmania, and it considers that its home, and that's where it comes back to. It's a male, so it comes back to find a female. It comes back to rest. But apparently resting and the using people's backyards has a little bit of a moment. But I know they're working on it. They wouldn't... the environmental people and the councils that are impacted by Neil the Seal are working to make that a safer space for everyone, and so that Neil can live out the life as a proper seal without humans getting too close or interacting with him. So you'll no doubt hear more about that when he comes back later this year. You're with Sue. And what's now? Oh, it is 8 o'clock, and I looked out the window. Sorry, these things I see when I looked out the window, and there they put some shades in the dog parks. Yes, there's chairs and there's a shade awning in the dog parks. This is Victoria Park as I look out to the west. I did wonder why they didn't just leave the trees, but who am I to make the plans? We've got to spend all that money to build a shed. That's okay. You're with Sue on Rose City FM. We're coming up to the 8 o'clock news. We'll be talking to Joel very soon. But I didn't get to play these particular tracks with Scott before. These are tracks that he thinks need another listen. And we're just going to play them now. This is Scott, your late night host from 9 till 12 on Thursday, Friday, Tuesday nights.
1: Released 7th of February 1995, Sophie B. Hawkins turned personal loss into a timeless ballad. Written in memory of her father, let's revisit As I Lay Me Down.

Good morning, Fag Show with Sue. And I'm desperately trying to find a song here that big shout out to one of our regular listeners. And they've contributed a lot to this region. And I just want to say happy birthday to Tom. And that comes from Joe and all the family and all the family here at Rose City FM. I hope you have a great day. I'm trying to find that song, but it's not by the artist that you requested. Stay tuned. I will throw it in the mix very soon.

0: This newscast is brought to you by Aquabird Pet Centre of 25 Albion Street, Warwick, where pets come first. Sponsor.
1: Good morning, I'm Lee Harrison. Experts fear we could be rationing fuel by September. The Strait of Hormuz remains closed as the US and Iran trade strikes. Retired US Air Force Commander Glenn Ignazio says Washington is working to address the Strait's closure.
2: We see mainly tactical aircraft going in and hitting these targets. We haven't even brought in the heavy strategic bombers yet, if that is a particular case or an asset they want to use.
1: An Australian-born Islamic State fighter, previously thought to have been killed in Syria, has been found alive. The Australian reports paediatrician Tarek Kamlay is imprisoned in an Iraqi jail. It's understood he's one of 13 Australian men linked to ISIS, hoping to be released and return home. An investigation's underway into a fatal house fire west of Brisbane. With more on that story, Lachlan Gray.
3: Emergency crews were called to Adelaide Street in Kingston yesterday just after 3 o'clock, where they found a house fully engulfed in flames. It took crews about an hour to get the blaze under control. 4 occupants managed to escape uninjured. However, a man and a woman were located inside the home, deceased. A crime scene has been declared with investigations underway. Anyone with relevant information or footage is asked to come forward. Lachlan Gray, reporting.
1: Tabcorp has agreed to pay more than $2.7 million in penalties for breaching spam and telemarketing laws. It's the second time ACMA has fined the company for sending non-compliant messages to its VIP customers. The authority's Samantha York says the breaches suggest serious weaknesses in their compliance systems.
4: This time around, the ACMA has accepted a court enforceable undertaking from TAB in addition to the penalty of $2.7 million.
1: A new report shows female health is declining across a number of key measures driven by a rise in skipped medical care. The latest Women's Health Index reveals just 1 in 4 women and girls had a preventative cancer screening in the last year. Researchers blame rising living costs, high stress, and systemic healthcare barriers for the downturn. Aggie Cox from the Women's Health Index says more needs to be done to address the issue.
5: Health screening gaps persist amongst Australian women. Although the numbers are moving in the right direction for individual tests, many women still remain unscreened for major health risks.
1: And industry groups claim skyrocketing alcohol prices risk making bootleg alcohol as widespread as illicit tobacco. They're calling on the federal government to freeze the twice-yearly alcohol tax hike before it comes into effect next month. This is Air News.
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7: Oh, the weather is outside. It's gorgeous at the moment. There was a fog, but it's gone. Well, I don't know where it went. There is a slight chance of a shower in the fast east, and we are looking for Warwick for a top of around 21 degrees. It's partly cloudy, says it all for the southeast of Queensland at the moment. We're looking at Stanthorpe 18, Tenterfield and Toowoomba also on 18, and mostly cloudy for that period of time. And we're looking at Gundawindi 22, Gold Coast, Sunshine Coast, and why bother going there? Because they've got a shower. It's got 23 degrees, and you need to stay here because the days are going to get chilly overnight, and they've been pretty cool in their daytime temperatures around about the 20s, but they were a bit windy. It seems to have dropped off, so please take advantage of it, rug up and get out there and make the most of these morning frosts. We're going to have a few of them as temperatures overnight drop over the weekend and towards the weekend. Outside the studio, we're on 12 degrees.

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4: Oh, you're with Sue, and we have Joel in the studio, and we're not going to let him say anything just at the moment because I've got to do this song. Now, I've had a couple of calls this morning. Apparently, it's someone's birthday. It's not mine, not today, but it is Tom's birthday, and Tom is a regular listener to Rose City FM and Joe, and we really appreciate their support. And he did ask for, well, Joe asked for this particular song. I hope it's the one that you want to hear, Tom, and I hope you have a great day.

0: Yes, welcome to this Wednesday, the 21st. It's a little bit noisy out there. And we have in the studio, welcome Joel, Councillor Joel Richters.
1: Good morning. So good morning, listeners of Rose City FM.
0: You've got that deep voice. I've got to pull the slide down.
1: Sorry about that.
0: It's fine. Deep for the morning. And Joel, thank you for coming into the studio. We really appreciate the time. And I've seen you out and about at Jumpers and Jazz. Mm. So I'm just going to say, Jumpers and Jazz is again brought to the Southern Downs. It's brought it to life during winter, hasn't it? From the Laneway Festival to the Automobile Grand Display, the wonderful events in our villages and our towns around the region. What have been some of the highlights for you, and what does the festival mean for the local economy from your point of view?
1: That's a great question. So the obviously the last two weekends I've been emceeing events at Jumpers and Jazz. I was the MC behind Town Hall on Saturday and then for the Auto Grand Auto on Sunday. So in between doing those things, I've been kind of rushing around and making sure I get to see all the sights of the festival. And you're absolutely right that it is a big draw card for our region and the economy of local businesses around our entire region. As far as the specific things that I would probably say this year were my highlights, obviously the red dress has been, you know, a real focal point. And it is just a stunning, stunning art display, but a stunning story that goes along with it. You know, 380 people from 51 different countries have all contributed to the embroidery on it, that all come from different backgrounds and different cultures that are coming together using thread to have a common shared experience. I think it's just mind-boggling. And so, unfortunately, it's now left. It's gone back to Brisbane for its next
0: journey.
1: Well, I was
0: going to say, is this its last day?
1: It actually might be its last day. I'm assuring that they'll be packing it up this afternoon and sending it off to Brisbane for its next display. It will be in Brisbane until sometime in September. And then I think people can't go past the submerged, Yantopian submerged display this year that's in the old Vectory next to St. Mark's. It's it is just, you know, you could walk around that area for you know, a good hour and do multiple laps and still see something different. It's just incredible. So they're my two big highlights. But we've still got a long way to go for the festival. We're midweek through some of the program for this week, but then obviously we've got the weekend coming as well. You know, there's the park, and there's one of the things I wanted to specifically mention was the Twilight event, which is going to be run out of the Warwick Turf Club on Saturday. It starts at 3 o'clock, and this year the festival have really been listening to some of the feedback, and they're offering locals the ability to get a discount to go along to that event. So if you're a local and you'd like to take advantage of that discount, please go to Jumpers and Jazz Hub down Parliament Street. You could pick up your copy of the Jazz Journal, I think they're calling it. It's like the free kind of Jumpers and Jazz newspaper that's out and about there. It's got a QR code in there as well. Or I think you can pick up last week's newspapers and probably this week's newspapers as well to get access to it. And if all of those fail, Sue, people can just message me and I'll send them the link.
0: Okay. And so what does this do for them? It gives them
1: a discount to go along. Yep. It's a good 3 or 4 hours of music. Right. Includes the Australian Army Band. There's a band in there that you can't say really quickly. So it's the Melody Graves and the Hockham Redemption.
0: Right.
1: Try and say that quickly. And then ends with the Wellsong Daddies, which festival favourites.
0: They certainly are. Look, I know the racetrack, I know it was shifted out there last year at last minute. This time it's been really well set up. There'll be food and there'll be entertainment out there. So it's a wonderful way to spend your Saturday night.
1: Absolutely. Get a group of people together and have some food and some drinks and some great entertainment and some good friends.
0: Look, one of our strengths is that it really does encourage people to come to the region. If we're talking about visitors, it encourages us to get out and about and wear those winter clothes that we've been saving up all year. The advantage to the whole region is enormous, isn't it?
1: Oh, millions and millions and millions of dollars injected into our local economy because of Jumpers and Jazz. Brings thousands of people to the region. So it's quite amazing how many people I hear from that say, you know, I came to Jumpers and Jazz a few years ago and then we chose to move here. That in itself is also a massive draw card. People will come for Jumpers and Jazz. They'll fall in love with our region for its temperature and its beautiful sights and historical feel, and then they'll come back again. And those people will visit wineries, they'll visit sporting events, or they'll just explore our natural wonders that we have in the Southern Downs. So it's a massive draw card.
0: It certainly is. And our events are like that, aren't they? Whether it be an event held in Killarney, Stanthorpe, they have their apple and grape, they have their snowflakes. They're all fantastic events that showcase the region at its best, and it's pretty cool.
1: And there's some new things this year, Sue.
0: Oh.
1: So Pratton, for example, this year.
0: Yeah.
1: I think it's called the Gold Bar.
0: Ah, yes.
1: At Pratton. They've got like a little event set up there. I won't tell you much about it, but go out and check it out. It's a great reason to travel to Pratton.
0: Isn't it funny? Facebook is one of those wonderful things that send you in many directions, but I did see that there's a group, I mean, Pratton and out that way is synonymous in the past for gold mining, isn't it?
1: Yes, yes.
0: And you can get a, I don't know what you call it, but a pass or something to go in and gold mine in the forest or around in that area.
1: Yeah.
0: So, that sounds really good. Congrats. Congrats to Pratton for putting that up. I did see, and they've got a shop set up, they've got everything waiting there for you, so it sounds like a wonderful opportunity. Just a little addition to the normal Jumpers and Jazz.
1: This is their first year, so get behind them. I think it's great.
0: No, that's awesome. Look, we've got some lots of other events that are happening at the same time. It's very busy here on the Southern Downs. Don't stay home. Go out and check it out. Whether you go for a coffee here or a stroll down the street, it's well worth it. Now, we've got off the good stuff. let's turn to council business. Now, many residents have raised their concerns about the proposed increase to rates for non-principal residents. I know this came out in the budget. The budget is another question I'd like to ask you in a minute, and the way it's sort of to give people a chance to have a look at the budget before it's sort of agreed on. What opportunities do residents have to make their views known? That's possibly about it.
1: It's a good question, Sue. And I think I need to start by pretexting this with council have made their decision this year, and that decision can't be undone. So the rating categories that are within our revenue statement this year are the categories we'll have for at least the next 12 months. The important thing for people to remember is that if they think that they've been put into the wrong category, they absolutely need to reach out to council via probably their email is the best way, or you can go and visit the customer service areas and raise the fact that you think you're in the wrong category and let them have the opportunity to look into it and fix it if that's the case.
0: I know that many people have been saying that they've received a letter from council regarding their properties and including the one they own. So it's coming out a little bit unclear, but I'm sure that just by giving it a chance to have a look at the paperwork and read what it is and go from there. Mm. We were talking about the fact that now this particular advantage, I suppose, as far as the rates are concerned, really can't be taken back. If you took this back, how does it work?
1: Tell us. So you're talking about if we were to rescind it down the track.
0: Mm.
1: Well, I'm not an economist, but I look into these things with some level of detail, as you can imagine. I think it would be really difficult in future budgets to be able to remove something that's been added. You just look at the state government as a really prime example of that. You know, the previous government introduced the coal royalties. Current government's not getting rid of them because they just can't afford to take that amount out of the budget. So I think at this stage, if we were to seriously change the rating categories next year to effectively remove what's been put in, the increase that would mean on everyone would be uncomfortable.
0: Okay. Okay. So that really is the state of play at the moment, that this is the way it's going to be. Again, you can have your say. I know that Helen Harm is organising an open forum at on Wednesday. That's today. That's next week, the 5th.
1: I think it's on the 5th. I've only seen comments on Facebook about it. Yeah,
0: I think it's on the 5th of August at the Town Hall. And if you wanted to go along and find out a bit more information, perhaps that would be a great place to start. But again, contact council.
1: Absolutely, yeah. If you think you're being put in the wrong category, you should absolutely speak up. What I've been told is that obviously there's an opportunity before rates

0: Well, it kind of sounds like speed dating.
1: Yes.
0: Right.
1: Is that possible?
0: Anything's possible, so.
1: It could really add something to Saturday night, couldn't it? Oh, we just sort of line everybody up. It doesn't matter whether you're married or not. That way we get to talk to each other. Only 3 minutes to talk to each other, and then we move on. Oh, it's just a thought. Joel Richter's counsellor, Southern Downs Regional Council. Thank you very much for coming in this morning.
0: I love being here, Sue. And it's been too long. We need to do this more regularly.
1: Yeah, that'd be great.
0: Yeah.
1: Okay. Thank you very much.
0: No worries.
1: Here's a bit of Lola Young with Messy.

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2: 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I thought it was appropriate. This is his second in the series of Jim in the Morning. Jim in the Morning sounds pretty cool, doesn't it? Anyhow, James has been delving back into the history of jazz, and it's a really short and just interesting background into way jazz, and jazz, jazz is at the heart of a lot of the music today. 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
4: Last week I gave you some jazz highlights from the first 40 years of the 20th century. Today you'll hear about the next 20-odd years when it was replaced as the dominant form of music by an unruly child that it was partially responsible for spawning. Let's listen to a song that was written in 1936 and was a huge hit in 1968. But this version was recorded in 1950 and it's just wonderful.

That was Louis Armstrong and Ella Fitzgerald singing Dream a Little Dream. Did you notice a little bit of scatting? That is a vocal signature of jazz. Big bands were fading out due to cost and technology, which led to individual musicians featuring more, and jazz becoming that music that you associate with beatniks in smoky clubs, where the band members hand off solos to each other. When rock and roll took over, jazz still managed to produce some fine pieces. Probably the two best known both came out in 1959.

That was some of So What from Kind of Blue by Miles Davis. Of course, the album also featured John Coltrane and Cannonball Adderley on sax, along with other legends. If you haven't done this before, listen to the whole album and just concentrate on Jimmy Cobb's drums. Then go back and do it with Paul Chambers as he totally grooves on that bass. Oh, then don't forget Bill Evans on piano. It's so good. The other instantly recognisable song starts like this.

That was a bit of the Dave Brubeck Quartet playing Time Out from the album of the same name. While Miles was playing modal jazz, Dave went on an international excursion and came back with intriguing sounds and unusual time signatures. That syrupy sax belonged to Paul Desmond. Finally, let's grab a number from Australia's most famous jazzman, James Morrison, duetting with renowned pianist Joe Chindamo. Morrison plays all sorts of brass very well, but plays many other instruments. He has invented electronic instruments, has a jazz academy in Mount Gambier, has played with a multitude of stars, and has been married to a former Miss Australia for 38 years. He's a definite overachiever. This is Alfie, which was the theme to a 1966 movie that starred Michael Caine and was sung by the wonderful Cilla Black.

0: Next week, I'm going to tell you about the first verse of a very famous song.
1: Thank you very much to James Heffernan there for his step back in time, talking about music. That might be the end of the jazz component. We just tried to marry that up with Jumpers and Jazz in July, which is a beautiful festival of jazz and so much more music. But it really does say that music has its origins in many different areas, and jazz is definitely a bit of an undercurrent through a lot of music. And thank you very much to James. He'll be back next week with a little bit more, as he said. Well, we'll have to wait and see. And this next track, I'll play it, but I'll let you know afterwards that the voice behind this next track has lived quietly in a castle for nearly 30 years.

Enya was born in Donegal, the county of Donegal. One of music's most private stars. At 65, she has never married or had children by choice and lives in a Victorian castle above the Irish Sea near Dublin, reportedly with a dozen cats. Her 1988 album Watermark and its hit Orinoco Flow helped her sell around 80 million records and win 4 Grammys. She has never toured and hasn't appeared publicly in years, preferring quiet to creativity of fame. So she prefers the quiet to the creativity of fame. Good on her. Living in a castle with cats. Wow. Yorsu, thank you very much for keeping me company here this morning. There's so much on around the Southern Downs. Please take the opportunity to catch up and see what's happening. I know there's a book sale on today at down on Wood Street at the end of Tooth and Wood Street by Rotary. You might like to pop up there and get a good book. I also know that the Potters are having their Hot Pots Soup Night. Well, that's what I've called their Soup Night on Thursday night. And the Mellow Maniacs, some of whom present here at the radio station, they will be out on deck keeping you musically entertained. So take the opportunity to go out. They're always a great night. You might be get a bowl and maybe some soup as well. So much to see and do here on the Southern Downs. Thank you again. I'll catch you soon. Bye.

0: 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Sponsor.
1: Good morning, I'm Lee Harrison. The US State Department has issued a worldwide alert for its citizens, warning there's a potential for unforeseen escalation in its war with Iran. Australians have also been urged to reconsider the need for overseas travel as tensions escalate. Analysts now fear that global oil prices could push higher if the Strait of Hormuz remains shut. During a fiery exchange with a reporter, President Trump has defended his administration's military strategy.
2: Is the plan to just keep bombing until they give up?
3: There are no signs. Why, do you know something that I don't know?
2: Well, they continue to attack our allies and kill
3: them. You don't know what the dialogue is behind the scenes, that they want to meet desperately to try and end it because they're getting decimated. You don't know anything.
1: A federal government minister says it's still too soon to say if an Australian-born Islamic State member could return to Australia. Paediatrician Tarek Kamlay was previously thought to have been killed, but is now believed to be in an Iraqi jail. It's understood he's one of 13 Australian men linked to ISIS, hoping to be released and return home. Murray Watt says the government won't provide any assistance to foreign fighters trying to get back home.
4: Under the former coalition government, over 40 foreign fighters did return to this country. So sometimes there are limits around what governments can do. But certainly anyone who returns to Australia who's been part of these sorts of organisations will face the full force of the law.
1: One Nation MP Barnaby Joyce says he's incredibly sorry for his verbal outburst towards his dog during an interview. When answering questions about the party's leader, Pauline Hanson, Mr. Joyce yelled sit down at his staff he bought a collie cross. Mr. Joyce says his dog Stella had been interrupting him during the live broadcast.
5: And I'm not on the balls of my toes. I'm not playing the good shots. So I'm getting a little bit angry. Then I'm getting really angry. And then I verbally assaulted the dog.
1: Teachers in Victoria claim they have the public's full support in calling a strike tomorrow. They voted down a second pay offer from the state government, standing by their call for a range of other issues, including contact hours and class sizes, be addressed. Justin Mullaly at the Education Union says teachers just want to teach.
6: To make sure that the core work that they do, and that's around making sure that every child in their classroom is really doing well when it comes to their learning, is thriving when it comes to their well-being. That's the critical thing, not all the other work that teachers are being piled, that's been piled on teachers.
1: And a retailer in New South Wales has been hit with a record fine of over $1 million as part of the crackdown on illicit tobacco in the state. The shop in Hornsby in Sydney's north was caught continuing to operate despite a closure order from New South Wales Health. This is Air News. Geelong is in talks with Tyson Stengel's management about a potential exit for the Premiership Cat after a year of personal issues. Stengel hasn't played at AFL level this year and is currently back in South Australia, having been on personal leave from the Cats at different stages this season. Meanwhile, Collingwood coach Craig McRae says their love and support for Bobby Hill will never waver as the club look to part ways and negotiate an exit. McRae says he hasn't seen Hill at the club for some time.
7: As a coach, you go, I hope the young lad's going okay. If you're out there, Bobby, we've got a lot of love and care for you. And then the other part is completely out of my hands. I've spoken here openly before about some things that are happening in his life, so I'll leave that for where it needs to be, but we won't waver in our love and support for this young man.
1: To rugby league now, and Dean Young is determined to make the most of his opportunity after being appointed permanent coach of the Dragons. Young says he wants to win back the faith of the fans.
8: I wanted to be a first grade coach ever since I started back in 2013, and I'm thankful to the club to show the support and give me the opportunity, and now the opportunity is mine. I've got 2 years to make the most of it, and that's what I plan on doing.
1: And FIFA's confirmed Argentina will face an investigation into the ugly scenes that followed their loss in the World Cup final, which saw a Spanish player grabbed by the throat. Australian Independent Radio News.
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10: Let's have a look at the weather for the Darling Downs and Granite Belt for Wednesday. Partly cloudy, chance of a morning fog, which did happen. Slight chance of a shower in the far east. Near zero chance of rain elsewhere. Light winds today. And the UV index is coming out as moderate. Top temperature for the Southern Downs, 21 degrees. Currently 14.4 degrees outside our studio here in Victoria Park.
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0: life without care.
1: Oh, I'm so broke.
0: It's oak.
1: I hate California. It's crowded and damp.
0: That's why the lady is
1: a tramp. Sometimes I go to Coney Island.
0: Oh, the beach is divine.
1: And I love the Yankees.
0: Cheetah's just fine.

Tony Bennett and Lady Gaga, and that's a gentleman, that's a singer we lost, 3 years ago. Tony Bennett passed away at the age of 96, just 2023, and of course, that's quite a talent, that lady, Lady Gaga. Well, that's jazz, and look, there's a lot of jazz happening around town. Looking at the schedule for this morning, the Town Crier Walk will be happening at the Warwick Town Hall, scheduled for 9 o'clock, so there you go, that's on. Morning tea in the country out at the Freestone Memorial Hall Incorporated, and jazz in the courtyard now, that's happening at the Warwick United Church, and also another church, St Mark's Church, and Flower Tower, St Mark's Anglican Church, corner of Albion and Grafton Streets in Warwick, so lots happening. And this is our week of jumpers and jazz. Oh, yeah. Informing and entertaining Warwick and the Southern Darling Downs. This is Rose City FM, 89.3 on the FM dial. And around the world, we go on Community Radio App. Good morning and thanks for your company this morning.

0: Italia Disco, Baby, Can I Hold You? 15, 16 actually, after 9. I see where Paul and Linda McCartney, excuse me, were arrested in Sweden for possession of drugs. It was on this day, 22nd of July, back in 1972. And Dick Smith completed his first solo flight around the world in a helicopter, 1983 on this day. Let's have a look at today's horoscope.
1: It's Wednesday, the 22nd of July, 2026. Aries, set some time aside to reconnect with your spiritual side. Taurus, share a creative idea with those around you for another perspective you hadn't considered. Gemini, a golden opportunity to further your career could present itself. Don't pass it up. Cancer, be realistic and don't set too many goals. Leo, it'll be a struggle to get everyone pulling in the same direction. Virgo, you have to balance your insatiable drive to get ahead with family commitments. Libra, a chance encounter with someone you run into could have life-changing consequences. Scorpio, don't make more out of a situation than it deserves. Sagittarius, keep your opinions to yourself today or risk inflaming an already tense situation. Capricorn, others are exerting greater influence in your plans. You need to take back control. Aquarius, you may come to regret revealing too much personal information online. Pisces, love really is in the air, and you'll find it if you're a little creative. And that's today's horoscope.
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Sporting Globe newspaper was first published in Melbourne on this day, 22nd of July, back in 1922. It ceased publication in 1996. And Buddy Holly recorded the first version of That'll Be the Day. That was in 1956. Our Decca Records didn't like it and refused to release it. In February 1957, Buddy and the Crickets got together and re-recorded another version.

0: Yeah, Buddy Holly crickets, and that'll be the day. 29 to 10. A couple of reminders here. Rotary Club of Warwick Sunrise Big Book Sale is happening out at 12 Street, Warwick, right now, in fact. Well, no, not quite yet. Another 29, 28 minutes. 10 a.m. through till 2 p.m. today, Wednesday, 22nd of July. Many tables of children's books, 50 cents each. Now, that's a bargain. Each child will receive a free book, a huge range of classic and collectible books, both children and adult titles. Also, there'll be a sausage sizzle that will be operating there. That's out at 12 Street. It's a corner of Wood Street and 2 Street. The big book sale is happening 10 a.m. through to 2 p.m. today. Another one here for the Warwick Horticultural Society present their Winter Gardening Extravaganza. St Mary's Hall, Wood Street, Warwick, 10 a.m. through to 4 p.m. today, 22nd of July. And that's happening 9 a.m. through to 3 p.m. So it is on right now. Look, there's a low admission cost. 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Now for inquiries on this one, 4661 3156, 4661 3156. That's the Warwick Horticultural Society presents their Winter Gardening Extravaganza. St Mary's Hall, Wood Street, Warwick. And funny thing about computers, they run this place. They really do. And they've got a mind of their own. Okay, have another go, fellas.
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Oh, great group, The Legends and Sherry, Sherry Lady, 22 minutes before 10. And I see Plan 9 from Outer Space. It was a movie. It was directed by Ed Wood. It premiered in US cinemas on this day, 22nd of July, back in 1959. Now, it is considered to be one of the worst pictures of all time. Well, what a tag. Mm-hmm. One of the worst pictures of all time. I don't watch a lot of movies, but there's one I'm glad I sort of missed it by the sound of that. Drake's single entitled One Dance spent its 15th week at number one on the UK chart back in 2016. It was 1 week away from equaling the record of 16 weeks set by Bryan Adams with this song. Everything I do it for you. Good morning, Warwick of the Southern Downs. Thanks for inviting us to your radio this morning.

Beautiful song. Brian Adams, Everything I do it for you. Well, let's have a look around what's happening in the streets outside here. Jumpers and Jazz Mini Markets, that's happening down at Rose City Shopping World. Explore the Jumpers and Jazz Mini Markets at Rose City Shopping World. Browse unique stalls near Coles and Woolworths and enjoy the festival spirit. Now, that's a free one. It's happening right now down at Rose City Shopping World. And 9:30, which is already on, is it's at Mary's Morning Tea, a beautiful Devonshire morning tea, will be served by our friendly hosts. It's happening at 163 Parliament Street, Warwick. That's next to the Catholic Church. And coming up at 10 o'clock, the Warwick Art Gallery, the Yarn Bombed Tree Exhibition. That's happening at the Warwick Art Gallery. That's at 49 Albion Street. So there's a couple of things. Anyway, let's continue the theme of jumpers and jazz. Here's a little bit of jazz from the king of jazz, Mr. Louis Armstrong. It don't mean a thing if it ain't got swing. This is Rose City FM. We're swinging with the Jumpers and Jazz Festival too. Cool, this guy.

What good is melody? What good is music if it ain't possessing something sweet? Now it ain't the melody and it ain't the music. There's something else that makes this tune come.

Oh, great little blues rock band covering Phil Collins' great song, Another Day in Paradise. And looking out our window here, it's pretty close to paradise, probably as close as I'll ever get. Anyway, nice blue sky, a couple of clouds, practically no wind. Temperature 15.5 degrees, heading towards our forecast top of 21. I see where the last Qantas Boeing 747 jumbo jet flight departed Sydney Airport, bringing to an end nearly five decades of history-making moments. Happened on this day, 22nd of July, 2020. Let's go back a little bit to a song called Dream Lover. Probably a big one back in the 50s. Oh, yeah. Great song. Soundtrack here Wednesday morning right here on Warwick's own Rose City FM.

National news coming up in 2 minutes from now. Jumpers and Jazz across Warwick and the Southern Downs. Hope you get out and enjoy some of the jazz music that's happening around. Check out the trees that have got their jumpers on. It's a marvellous 10 days here in Warwick, and this is Wednesday. We're about halfway through. Get out and enjoy Jumpers and Jazz across the Southern Downs. News is next.

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1: Hello there, I'm Sean Bindley. Analysts warn the escalating conflict between the United States and Iran could slow economic growth in Australia, putting renewed pressure on fuel prices. The US State Department issued a worldwide caution for its citizens, warning Iran and groups supportive of the regime may target American interests at locations around the globe. Former US Air Force Commander Glenn Ignacio says the situation is extremely volatile.
2: I think for the sustained operations, it depends on how much impact really goes to Iran. At the same time, the economic impact is even worse. They don't have the ability to rebuild, you know, half the systems or half the locations that have been.
1: Australians have also been urged to reconsider the need for overseas travel as tensions escalate. Analysts now fear that global oil prices could push higher if the Strait of Hormuz remains shut. During a fiery exchange with a reporter, President Trump defended his administration's military strategy.
3: Is the plan to just keep bombing until they give up?
4: There are no signs. Why, do you know something that I don't know?
3: Well, they continue to attack our allies.
4: You don't know what the dialogue is behind the scenes, that they want to meet desperately to try and end it because they're getting decimated. You don't know anything.
1: To Western Australia, where 16 people have nominated for next month's by-election for the state seat of Secret Harbour, recently vacated by Paul Papalia. There were seven candidates at last year's election, in which Mr Papalia recorded a comfortable victory. The Liberals' Ryan Robertson will top the ballot paper, with Labor's Georgia Tree sixth, and One Nation candidate Luke Hedigan third from the bottom. To Queensland, where a man and woman have died in a tragic house fire west of Brisbane, Air News' Lee Harrison reports.
5: Emergency crews were called to the Logan home just after three yesterday afternoon, where they found a house fully engulfed in flames. It took crews about an hour to get the blaze under control. Four occupants managed to escape uninjured. However, a man and woman were located inside the home deceased. A crime scene has been declared with investigations underway. Anyone with relevant information or footage has been asked to come forward. Lee Harrison, Air News.
1: And a man has been killed in a shed fire on Queensland's Sunshine Coast. The shed erupted into flames behind a block of shops in Nambour last night. Fire crews extinguished the blaze and found the man's body inside. The cause isn't yet known. Witnesses are being asked to come forward. And a prominent charity is calling for stronger supports to help victim survivors flee domestic and family violence. New research reveals the cost of fleeing violent situations has risen by more than 70% over the last decade. Anglicare General Manager of Relationships and Wellbeing, Claire Dunlop, says it's getting harder to flee abuse.
6: When somebody is thinking about leaving a violent situation, they have to factor in not only the emotional impact on themselves, their children, and also even their pets. They've actually got to consider, how am I actually going to be able to afford this?
1: The Australian dollar is buying 69.9 US cents. This is N.